0: The number of confirmed cases has risen to 4,945. Bonnie Tyler will be laid to rest in her hometown of Skewen in South Wales later. It follows a public memorial service in Swansea and a private ceremony for family and friends. The Welsh singer, best known for the 80s number one Total Eclipse of the Heart, died last month, aged 75. Her friend Susie Quattro has been paying tribute.
1: You can't beat that, can you? I don't think there's anybody alive that doesn't love that song. Not just the song, the way she sang it. So I always say she sang it with balls. That's how you got to sing it.
0: And Great Britain and Northern Ireland finished second in the medal table as Amy Hunt made European Championships history in Birmingham. She became the first athlete to win four golds at a single meeting as part of the successful mixed 4x100-metre relay team. That's the latest. I'm Daisy Steele.
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3: After a cloudy start, some breaks will appear to allow sunshine to develop. Feeling rather warm and humid again today, with some possible spots of rain in places, so which could be heavy at times. Maximum temperature for today of 26 degrees.
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0: 1586 AM. 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Friday night, 7 PM. Don't be late. 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
2: Hello there, it's Richard Smith here with another A to Z of Pop Trivia Challenge for you, and I'm looking for the answer to the following question. Which M sang the theme tune to the film From Russia With Love? Which M sang the theme tune to the film From Russia With Love? Okay, your time's up. Hope you got it. It was Matt Monro. From

0: Well, that's all for now, but please do join me again soon here on your favourite station for more from the A to Z of Pop. Ta-ra!
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1: From the Sky News Centre at 2. As cooler weather arrives, more residents forced to leave their properties by the Stourbridge wildfires are returning home. 13 households that were partially damaged by the flames have been able to see what's left. 19 homes were totally destroyed. West Midlands Fire Service's Chief Fire Officer Simon Toohill says the whole community has been working hard to support those affected.
2: Colleagues from Dudley Metropolitan Council opened up rest centres and they've been looking after the residents. It's been a true multi-agency effort, and they will continue to be supporting the residents that have been so badly impacted over the coming days and indeed weeks.
1: Five teenage boys have been killed in a crash in County Kildare involving a car travelling the wrong way on a motorway. Ireland's police commissioner says some drivers are deliberately heading into oncoming traffic in an attempt to get likes on social media. Foreign nationals would be banned from claiming almost all UK benefits under a reform government. The party claims the ban, which would include EU nationals with settled status, would save £21 billion annually by the fifth year of such a scheme. Nearly 30 years on, a man's going on trial in the US accused of organising the fatal shooting of Tupac Shakur. 63-year-old Dwayne Keefe D. Davis has pleaded not guilty. The case was only reopened after he publicly discussed the shooting in interviews. Daryl Harper, who produced music for Tupac, will try to be in court every day.
3: If I have to leave, then I'll leave and come back. But I want to see what's going on with this. He didn't have, like I said, he didn't have to work with me. And I appreciate it for the rest of my life that he looked down and worked with a guy that didn't have any credentials, that didn't have any name.
1: Great Britain and Northern Ireland finished second in the medal table as Amy Hunt made European Championships history in Birmingham. She became the first athlete to win four golds at a single meeting, and Rangers will face Glasgow rival Celtic in the Scottish League Cup quarter-finals. That's the latest. I'm Daisy Steele.
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5: After a cloudy start, some breaks will appear to allow sunshine to develop. Feeling rather warm and humid again today, with some possible spots of rain in places, which could be heavy at times. Maximum temperature for today of 26 degrees.
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Junior Gamble and Hallelujah Freedom. I'm free. Yes, Stacey thinks I'm putting the bins out and separating the recycling, but I've ducked into the studio to talk to you. Hello, this is Nino. Before she finds out, got so much to squeeze into the show. We'll hear from Lorenzo, the Italian waiter, who has a new phrase for us to learn. We have comedy on the show too, not too sure from whom. My Aunt Anita, actually on Stacey's side of the family, Aunt Anita. Anyway, she'll be on the blower later, so we'll hear from her too. I've got your shout-outs. Music old and new. Something new from Billy Idol on the way. But right now, let's stay with the 70s for a little while longer, shall we? So, such a busy show, like I said, so much to get through. Put your skates on or your running shoes. Yeah, here we go. On your marks.

0: It was 1972 for JoJo Gunn, the band. Their name, by the way, inspired by a Chuck Berry song. And Run, Run, Run. Are you out of breath? Get your steps in. Well, it's nice to see that Billy Idol's back on the music scene.
1: His latest single is called Still Dancing.
0: And that's what he's doing. I've noticed he's not doing those 360 twirly things anymore, though. What do you think of this?

0: Jam High.
1: Beats International, Dub Be Good To Me, a song originally recorded by the SOS Band. That one, though, produced by Norman Cook. Before that, Still Dancing was Billy Idol. Not dancing for as long as he did, but still putting in a few good moves on the floor. Now then, time for our Italian lesson from Lorenzo. I don't know if I've got a phrase for you. Let me see if he can tell me how to say this.
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Late in the evening for Paul Simon. Getting a bit late for me as well. I need to get my 8 hours. Hello, if you've just switched on, this is Nino. You're still in time for Stacey. She's here with our factoids. I think she's got something a little bit raunchy lined up. Still to come, there's comedy and there's your shout-outs as well. Now, though, here's a song that was originally released in 1984 for Dennis Edwards, teaming up with Cedar Garrett. And don't look any further. Pleased to say there's a great new version of it out right now, and I'm going to play that. This is Lee Flex and Jackie Graham.

0: Not sure if it's LeFlex or LeFlex. Anyway, it's definitely Jackie Graham. And don't look any further. I don't have to look too far because you're right beside me. The love of my life, Stacey's here with the factoids today. What have we got? I said it was a bit raunchy, so is it?
1: Yeah, it is. Okay, according to a nationwide survey by business consultant Prospectus Global.
0: Good, give him a credit, yeah.
1: Rural residents are having sex an average of 11 times a month.
0: Ooh.
1: While city folk only manage to get it on 8 times.
0: Okay, so there's too many distractions in the city.
2: Go on.
1: A recent survey reveals that country dwellers have the highest libidos in Britain, with the Cotswolds home to the nation's randiest people.
0: Okay, Stacey, the top 5 places where people are having it off. And how often, please?
1: Okay, in reverse order, number 5, the Lake District, with 12 times a month. And they're tied with number 4, Dorset, 12 times a month.
0: At number 3,
1: Norfolk, 13 times a month.
0: 2.
1: Suffolk, 14 times a month.
0: I'm doing these calculations in my head. I'm trying to work out how often that is a week. Yeah, go on. Number 1, you've already mentioned.
1: The Cotswolds, 15 times a month.
0: They're doing it. 15 times.
1: When do they all look so happy?
0: Yes, happy Cotswolds. Thank you, Stacey. Here's a song that sort of sums it all up.

I think it's a little bit misleading. Time to say hello to a few people. On Facebook, you can follow me at Nino Radio Show. Going to say hi to Anne Smith. But hi, Anne. She's from Altura in Andalucía in Spain. Big fan of Cliff. Let's play a Cliff song. We'll do that in a moment. To Barrow in Furness, I'll say hello to Dave McGurty as well. And to Tony Bufton in Hena. And finally to Lynn Wintle at Stoke-on-Trent for Lynn. And thank you for following me. Do check out the Facebook page. And also there's a YouTube channel as well, Nino Radio Show. And I do a little trailer for this show, and I give you hints. There's a little competition on there. I give you hints as to what songs I'm playing, but just showing you the images. It's good fun, and you can always put your answers underneath if you think you know what the song is, and then listen into the show to see whether or not you were right. Right now, let's go back a few years. In fact, we're going to go back over 50 years. Here's a song that's just as appropriate now, if not more so, than it was when it was released in 1971. It's the title track from an album by the Shy Lights called For God's Sake, Give More Power to the People.

Here's some great news and a great success story regarding the Nuneaton Trussell Trust Food Bank. Since we started our campaign towards the end of last year, the percentage increase in donations, just wait for this figure, this is just astronomical, a 299% increase in donations. A big thank you, therefore, to everyone who has supported and donated. We're always looking for more donations, of course. Donation points may be found within the George Eliot Hospital at the main League of Threnes tea bar, next to the Voluntary Service Office, and at the Lewis House grounds.

0: Floor Kitchen. If you have an inquiry or would like some more information, you can email christian.hancocks@geh.nhs.uk. 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
3: I do my own laundry. My mom did my dad's laundry growing up, so I thought all wives do husband's laundry. And I've always done my own. And to be honest, I felt it had been forgotten about over these past 17 years. The sacrifice I was making that other husbands didn't have to make.

0: So there you go, that's especially for Anne and all the Cliff fans, and of course anyone listening, not just in Spain, but anywhere around the world listening on the internet. Thank you for being there. Right then, let me find out what's happening with Aunt Anita. Let's see what we've got on our answer machine.
1: Hello, Nino. This is your Aunt Anita from Huntsville, Alabama. I love this radio show, and I enjoyed listening to Paul Simon earlier, too. Mm-hmm. Anyway, I just wanted to say that I still have not heard back from Lorenzo, the Italian waiter.
2: I know.
1: I know he must be busy, but can you let him know that?
2: Yeah.
1: I am very flexible.
2: Yeah.
1: I can still touch my toes.
2: Ooh.

hungry, not quite as hungry as a wolf, but I could definitely eat something. I don't know if you saw this in the news recently. Meals that make Brits the unhappiest. These are a few of them. They are comfort foods. They're popular because they activate initial reward centres in the brain, but the effects are short-lived, causing an emotional dip after the food's been eaten. So you've got that guilt thing happening. So here are a few that make you feel guilty. Fried chicken and chips, 25% people felt guilty about that one. Roast with Yorkshire pudding, 29%. Burger and chips, 32%. I love all these, by the way. Fish and chips is up 42%. The unhappiest meal, the one that makes you feel guilty that you've eaten it, pizza. 46% of Brits say this tastes good. It makes them feel bad afterwards. Shall we move on to dessert?

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1: From the Sky News Centre at 3, more households will be allowed back into Stourbridge after wildfires devastated parts of the town last week. Eight families whose homes were destroyed have now been able to see what's left. Reverend Martin Gorick, the Bishop of Dudley, was one of those who had to run from the flames.
2: When you're that close to a fire that powerful, you realise it's touch and go. But then it's the dust settles and it's kind of, life's never going to be the same again. You could hardly hear a bird. This morning, you know, I was back in my house. Just little things like that.
1: The weather is expected to turn cooler and more unsettled this week, with rain and thunderstorms forecast. Five teenage boys have been killed in a crash in County Kildare involving a car travelling the wrong way on a motorway. Ireland's police commissioner says some drivers are deliberately heading into oncoming traffic in an attempt to get likes on social media. Nearly 30 years on, a man's going on trial in the US, accused of organising the fatal shooting of Tupac Shakur. 63-year-old Dwayne Keefe D. Davis is charged with murder with a deadly weapon to promote or assist a criminal gang. Foreign nationals would be banned from claiming almost all UK benefits under a reform government. The ban would include EU nationals with settled status. It's understood Manchester City have accepted an offer of over £65 million for midfielder Rodri from Barcelona. The Spain World Cup winner missed their 3-0 Community Shield defeat to Arsenal in Cardiff with a back injury. New City boss Enzo Maresca was asked after the match if he felt their performance was affected by Rodri's absence.
3: It's not about if we miss Rodri or not. I think we can find many things after this kind of defeat. We just need to analyze in the right way, think about and focus about the next one.
1: Great Britain and Northern Ireland finished second in the medal table as Amy Hunt made European Championships history in Birmingham. She became the first athlete to win four golds at a single meeting. That's the latest. I'm Daisy Steele.
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5: After a cloudy start, some breaks will appear to allow sunshine to develop. Feeling rather warm and humid again today, with some possible spots of rain in places, which could be heavy at times. Maximum temperature for today of 26 degrees.
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Well, country music fans may recognise that as a Johnny Cash track, but heaps of R&B production make Roy Cooder's interpretation virtually unrecognisable from the original. And rocking out of the stocks today with ZZ Top. Well, it's that time again, where we unleash 120 minutes of top tunes from the 1970s and 80s, with an occasional dip into the best of the music before and beyond. Claude the producer's been dutifully lubricating and polishing the wheels of steel here at Pitchford Towers, so we're ready to deliver your special serving of great music here on Solid Gold Sounds. 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So, plenty of ways to get us. 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And we're also on text, and you can get that by using 07935 293 622. And that will come direct to me in the studio. So let's get down to business and let you know what's in our musical gift box today. We've got three of the best from Kim Wilde's classic 80s album, Close. Another 80s favourite, Wang Chung, feature on the Long Song. This week Should Have Been But Wasn't, where we play those non-charting songs which have endured with the public and the radio, is the flip side of an Elton John classic, which has been very popular in its own right over the years. There's the usual multiple chances to impress your friends with your music knowledge on our weekly challenge, The End of the Line Quiz, where all you get is the very last sliver of a big hit record to guess from, and it's a big track from a big album this week. And that's a very, very vague clue also. And it's a first on the track trio. We're spotlighting duets this time. That's on the way later this hour. And of course, the rest of our carefully chosen Solid Gold playlist to hopefully keep you in good musical company for the next 2 hours. With musical magic from Edwin Starr, Lloyd Cole and the Commotions, R.E.M., Celine Dion, Crowded House and Junior.

Whispers on Solid Gold Sounds, and before that from June 1982. Can't believe it's that long ago. Mama Used to Say, which was the debut single from Junior, better known to his parents as Norman Washington Giscombe. Originally from Wandsworth in London, he started out on backing vocals with Lynx before his solo recordings made him a pioneer of the emerging British R&B sound of that time, and one of the few artists to find success with it in the US. And indeed, Mama Used to Say even earned him a Best Newcomer Award from Billboard magazine. In the mid-80s, Junior recorded a number of songs with Phil Lynott of Thin Lizzy fame, but as Phil passed away not long after, the songs were never officially released, although some can still be found as demos. The only other time Junior really came to mainstream attention afterwards was with his 1987 duet with Kim Wilde, Another Step Closer to You. Well, through absolutely no coincidence whatsoever, we have our first of three of the best now from Kim Wilde's Close album this week. This is Never Trust a Stranger.

from their career supercharging album Out of Time from 1991, REM with Shiny Happy People. I'd been following them since the Green album in the late 80s, but they'd already been going for 10 years or so at that time, with an already large and faithful following, who had a mixed reaction to REM's newfound commercial success. Right now we're going to give our first plays to this week's End of the Line quiz, and if you haven't listened before, what we do is we play the last few seconds of a very big hit record and see if you can work out in the show what the track is. So this is how we do it. Very short and sweet. What do you think that is the very end of? Big hit record from the late 80s in this case, from a huge album, huge artist. Here it is again. Okay, what do you think that is? We'll play it again for you some more in the second hour. Lesser known track now from Katrina and the Waves.

0: L-O-V-E.
1: Rare appearance on vocals there in the mainstream from top producer Arthur Baker, along with Al Green and The Messages Love, rounding off today's track trio of great duets. And before that, you heard Dave Stewart and Barbara Gaskin with the Leslie Gore staple It's My Party, and of course Mark Almond and Gene Pitney with their 80s rework of Something's Gotten Hold of My Heart. Right, now we're going off in a very different direction now with a couple of great electronic tracks for the Gen Xers.

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1: From the Sky News Centre at 4. As cooler weather arrives, more residents forced to leave their properties by the Stourbridge wildfires are returning home. 13 households that were partially damaged by the flames have been able to see what's left. 19 homes were totally destroyed. West Midlands Fire Service's Chief Fire Officer Simon Toohill says the whole community has been working hard to support those affected.
2: Colleagues from Dudley Metropolitan Council opened up rest centres and they've been looking after the residents. It's been a true multi-agency effort and they will continue to be supporting the residents that have been so badly impacted over the coming days and indeed weeks.
1: Five teenage boys have been killed in a crash in County Kildare involving a car travelling the wrong way on a motorway. Ireland's police commissioner says some drivers are deliberately heading into oncoming traffic in an attempt to get likes on social media. Foreign nationals would be banned from claiming almost all UK benefits under a Reform government. The party claims the ban, which would include EU nationals with settled status, would save £21 billion annually by the fifth year of such a scheme. Nearly 30 years on, a man's going on trial in the US accused of organising the fatal shooting of Tupac Shakur. 63-year-old Dwayne Keefe D. Davis has pleaded not guilty. The case was only reopened after he publicly discussed the shooting in interviews. Daryl Harper, who produced music for Tupac, will try to be in court every day.
3: If I have to leave, then I'll leave and come back. But I want to see what's going on with this. He didn't have, like I said, he didn't have to work with me. And I appreciate it for the rest of my life that he looked down and worked with a guy that didn't have any credentials, that didn't have any name.
1: Great Britain and Northern Ireland finished second in the medal table as Amy Hunt made European Championships history in Birmingham. She became the first athlete to win four golds at a single meeting. And Rangers will face Glasgow rivals Celtic in the Scottish League Cup quarterfinals after knocking out holders St Mirren with a 5-1 victory. That's the latest. I'm Daisy Steele.
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5: After a cloudy start, some breaks will appear to allow sunshine to develop. Feeling rather warm and humid again today, with some possible spots of rain in places, which could be heavy at times. Maximum temperature for today of 26 degrees.
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first single from Taylor Dane's second album, Can't Fight Fate. Co-written by Arthur Baker, this catchy offering is sung from the perspective of a woman in love. With production from top flight American record producer Rick Wake and a strong promotional push from Arista Records, the song easily cracked the US top 5, but never made it near the UK top 40. Before that, we had a rare play of Lost Weekend from Lloyd Cole and the Commotions, and we started with Glamour Boys from the brilliant Living Colour, written by their guitarist Vernon Reid. The song takes on the entitlement culture he encountered at New York City hotspots, with privileged rich kids often name-dropping and wearing extravagantly expensive clothes. After seeing Living Colour perform at New York's CBGB's in 1986, Mick Jagger produced this song for the band and helped convince Epic Records to sign them. Mick continued to support their work, including by inviting them to open for the Stones on their 1989 Steel Wheels tour.

from The Faces' final studio album, the original and definitive Youth is Wasted on the Young type song. Unusually, Ronnie Wood sang the lead vocal on this one, as Rod Stewart didn't think the song was up to his standards. When Ronnie was asked in a modern interview what it was that he wished he knew when he was younger, he said, "I wish I knew that all the promoters were ripping me off."

Lovely Elton John track on this week's Should Have Been But Wasn't, Skyline Pigeon, which was originally a harpsichord track on his first album Empty Sky. He re-recorded the song as a piano arrangement during the 1972 sessions for Don't Shoot Me, I'm Only the Piano Player, and that version became the B-side of the hit single Daniel. I always used to play that side more, and I think a lot of people agreed, especially for reasons unknown, listeners in Brazil. It was the most popular radio airplay song during the very early period of Elton John's career, yet it was never released as a single, although it's been the most performed live track from the Empty Sky album across various eras and venues throughout Elton John's career, mainly in Britain, and he regards Skyline Pigeon as one of the first great songs that he and Bernie Taupin wrote together. Right, it's end of the line quiz playtime now. Here's another zap of that end of a big hit record. For you to guess before the end of the show, what do you think this is the last few seconds from? Big song from a very big album during the late 80s. We'll give you a couple more plays now, and then we'll reveal the answer at the end of the show. Well, we've got a long song on the way shortly after Crowded House.

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And every week we play the full-length original or extended version that you don't usually get to hear on the radio. And that was this week's offering, Everybody Have Fun Tonight, from Wang Chung. It's hard to believe that that song was originally conceived as a ballad, which is how it appeared on the original demo. Cedar Garrett sang backup on this track. Now, her name may not be immediately familiar to you, but many will recognise her voice as the distinctive one of Michael Jackson's duet partner on I Just Can't Stop Loving You. Everybody Have Fun Tonight is also known for its jerky video, which is full of extremely quick cuts between similar images. So much so that the dissonance created left some viewers feeling nauseous. And as such, it was actually banned in the UK, because someone at the BBC claimed that the frame rate used could cause epileptic seizures in some people.

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25 Miles from Edwin Starr. That was the first hit for Motown after Berry Gordy's Corporation brought Edwin Starr's Riktik label. And the walking that you can hear on the record features the feet of Edwin Starr himself, the group The Originals, and the studio janitor, all marching on a single wooden board. Chris Pitchford. Last of our three of the best from Kim Wilde's Close album now.

Johnny Rivers there, shaken not stirred, with Secret Agent Man. Right, it's that time now, time to reveal the answer to this week's End of the Line quiz. And this is the clip we played you of the end of a big hit record. Any ideas at the last minute what that is? Big late 80s track? From a huge album? From Fleetwood Mac? You got it now? Big love.

The answer to this week's End of the Line quiz, Fleetwood Mac's Big Love, of course, from the Tango in the Night album. And that's all we've time for this week on Solid Gold Sounds. Thank you very much for your company, and I hope you can be with me again at the same time next week on Mixcloud and your favourite radio station. Until then, take good care of yourselves. My name's Chris Pitchford, and as always, these are Solid Gold Sounds. Goodbye.

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1: From the Sky News Centre at 5, more households will be allowed back into Stourbridge after wildfires devastated parts of the town last week. Eight families whose homes were destroyed have now been able to see what's left. Reverend Martin Gorrick, the Bishop of Dudley, was one of those who had to run from the flames.
2: When you're that close to a fire that powerful, you realise it's touch and go. But then it's the dust settles and it's kind of, life's never going to be the same again. You could hardly hear a bird. This morning, you know, I was back in my house. Just little things like that.
1: The weather is expected to turn cooler and more unsettled this week with rain and thunderstorms forecast. Five teenage boys have been killed in a crash in County Kildare involving a car travelling the wrong way on a motorway. Ireland's police commissioner says some drivers are deliberately heading into oncoming traffic in an attempt to get likes on social media. It's being reported actress Hayden Panettiere has died at the age of 36. She's best known for her roles in TV shows Nashville and Heroes, as well as in the Scream movie franchise. Thousands more homes in England could be built closer to railway stations. Under new planning reforms introduced today, Housing Secretary Angela Rayner says the plan aims to tackle the housing crisis and raise living standards. Nearly 30 years after rapper Tupac Shakur was murdered, opening statements are due to begin today in the trial of the man accused of orchestrating the killing. Dwayne Keefe D. Davis denies involvement in the 1996 drive-by shooting but could face life in prison if convicted. 50 Cent was asked about the decision to charge Keefe D earlier this year.
3: Nah, I don't need the answers to that. Law enforcement does. Right? That's, for me, that project was something that I knew that was going to unfold anyway.
1: And Great Britain and Northern Ireland finished second in the medal table at the Birmingham Championships. That's the latest. I'm Daisy Steele.
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5: After a cloudy start, some breaks will appear to allow sunshine to develop. Feeling rather warm and humid again today, with some possible spots of rain in places, which could be heavy at times. Maximum temperature for today of 26 degrees.
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Hi folks, and the warmest of welcomes to the Jazz Show. That was The Sweetheart of Sigmund Freud, our signature tune, played by Shorty Rogers. This is Pete Varden, and we hope you're going to enjoy these things. Let's try some Joburg Jam.

That was Joburg Jam, written by Jay Bekenstein and played by Spiro Gyra. And Jay Bekenstein was on soprano and alto saxophone, Tom Schumann keyboard, Julio Fernandez on guitar, Dave Samuels vibraphone, Scott Ambush bass, Ludwig Alfonso drums. 2004 in New York, from the album called The Deep End on Heads Up Records. 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This is The Jazz Show. I'm Pete Varden, and this is Cy Laurie.

So, everyone, in our British traditional jazz feature tonight, we heard Royal Garden Blues, written by Clarence and Spencer Williams and played by the Cy Laurie Jazz Band. That's Alan Elsden on the trumpet, Graham Stewart, trombone, Cy Laurie clarinet, Pat Hawes, piano, Brian Mundy banjo, Stan Leader bass, Peter Morford on the drums, July 1955 in London, Esquire Records. Then we heard You've Got the Right Key but the Wrong Keyhole, written by Clarence Williams and Eddie Green. George Murley was on the vocal, Ronnie Duff piano, Alan Duddington bass, Pete Appleby drums, and we heard Ian Christie on clarinet. 1956 in London, Tempo Records. Let's have a new release, shall we?

0: That track from a brand new release was called Chilipso, put together by the band. And this is a band led by Peter Erskine on drums, Bob Mintzes on the tenor saxophone, Alan Pasqua, piano, Derek Oles, bass, Verona, Italy, October 2024. And the album is called Four Gentlemen of Verona on Zen Art Records. This is a new release. Yes. Peter Erskine and the guys.
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That, folks, was Bye Bye, written by Miles Davis and played by the Miles Davis Quintet. As far as I know, this is the only full recording of that tune written by Miles, because normally they just played a little extract of it at the end of each set. Anyway, Bye Bye was played by Miles Davis, our featured artist on the trumpet, John Coltrane tenor saxophone, Red Garland piano, Paul Chambers bass, Philly Joe Jones drums, 16th of November 1955 in New York. The original quintet, first recordings, is the album on Prestige Records. You're tuned to 88.9 Anchor Radio, 1386 AM, and streaming worldwide online. This is The Jazz Show. I'm Pete Vaughton. And now we come to our feature, We Missed It. And this is The Time Is The Place. And the Mesthetics are going to give us some wild old stuff with James Brandon Lewis.

we missed it, but we got it now. And I promise you some good rough playing. It's energetic and powerful, isn't it? The time is the place. And the Mesthetics were playing with James Brandon Lewis. James Brandon Lewis on tenor saxophone, Anthony Perog on guitar, Joe Lally bass, and

0: Well, because you're twice as likely to be killed or seriously injured if you don't think.
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Right now, folks, we're featuring tenor saxophone on the Jazz Show. That was This Can't Be Love, written by Rodgers and Hart. Lester Young, tenor saxophone. Jesse Drake's on the trumpet. Gildo Mahoney's piano. Gene Ramey bass. Connie Kay drums. The 21st of December, 1953, in New York, from the album called Lester's Here on Norgran Records. 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This is The Jazz Show. I'm Pete Vardner. Now,

That's La Rosita, written by Paul Dupont and played by Ben Webster and Coleman Hawkins with the Oscar Peterson Quartet. And we heard Oscar Peterson there accompanying them in great style. The first theme was played by Coleman Hawkins, and the first solo was by Ben Webster, followed by Coleman Hawkins. So Ben Webster and Coleman Hawkins on tenor, saxophones, Oscar Peterson piano, Herb Ellis on guitar, Ray Brown bass, Alvin Stoller drums. The 16th of October 1957 in New York. Now that album came out in Britain as Blue Saxophones. I think in America it was called Coleman Hawkins Encounters Ben Webster on Verve Records. Well, let's have another tenor feature now, wonderful piece from George Adams.

Well, every so often, I think jazz fans, even jazz fans, have to remind themselves why it is we love this music, which we had the great fortune to get acquainted with. And that's jazz at its best, really, with George Adams playing with such great feeling that tune, Sending the Clowns, written by Stephen Sondheim. And Ron Burton was on the piano, Don Pate bass, Al Foster drums. The 21st of December 1979 in New York. And the album is called Paradise Space Shuttle on Timeless Records. You've been listening to the first half of the Jazz Show, and we hope you can stay with us over the news and join us for the second half. In the meantime, our tenor saxophone continues with Mark Turner. He's with the Billy Hart Quartet. That's Ethan Iverson on piano, Ben Street bass, Billy Hart drums. Recorded this year, 2025, in New York, from the album called Just on ECM Records. So we're going to hear Mark Turner with Billy Hart Quartet play Aviation. Talk to you later. Cheers.

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1: From the Sky News Centre at 6, parts of the UK could experience rain and even thunderstorms after weeks of scorching temperatures and drought conditions. The exceptionally dry weather's led to wildfires breaking out across the country, including in Stourbridge in the West Midlands. People who were evacuated there last week are returning home to assess the damage. Here's the region's chief fire officer, Simon Toohill.
2: Colleagues from Dudley Metropolitan Council opened up rest centres and they've been looking after the residents. It's been a true multi-agency effort, and they will continue to be supporting the residents that have been so badly impacted over the coming days and indeed weeks.
1: US actress Hayden Panettiere died at the age of 36. She's best known for her roles in Nashville and Heroes, as well as in the Scream movie franchise. Thousands more homes in England could be built closer to railway stations as part of new planning reforms. There'll be default approval for houses within a reasonable walking distance of well-connected stations. Foreign nationals would be banned from claiming almost all the UK benefits under a Reform government. It's part of their wider plan to shave more than £50 billion a year from the welfare bill. Faye Rowlands has more.
3: The party claims the ban, which would include EU nationals with settled status, would save £21 billion annually by the fifth year of such a scheme. It would mean a renegotiation of the Brexit agreement with Brussels and potentially British expats losing similar rights in the EU. Labour's criticised the proposal, saying it's already reforming the system, while the Conservatives have dismissed the plan as cobbled together.
1: Police seizures of e-bikes across the UK have risen by 83% in a year. More than 7,000 were confiscated in the 12 months to May. And sprinter Amy Hunt has become the first athlete to win four gold medals at a single European Championships. She helped Team GB's mixed 4x100m relay team to victory in Birmingham. That's the latest. I'm Cam Hall.
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5: After a cloudy start, some breaks will appear to allow sunshine to develop. Feeling rather warm and humid again today, with some possible spots of rain in places, which could be heavy at times. Maximum temperature for today of 26 degrees.
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0: Hello, my name's Ken Anton, and I'm inviting you to stay with me for the next 30 minutes of a programme of old records, British dance bands from the 1920s to the 1940s. All
1: those old records, those old phonograph records, the ones we used.
0: And having said British dance bands, I'm going to start off with a Canadian band. They recorded a lot in Britain, so that's why they're included in the programme. Paul Sprecht's Canadian Club Orchestra, and it's called Clap Hands, Here Comes Charlie.

clap hands, here comes Charlie, Paul Sprecht's Canadian Club Orchestra. And that one was recorded in London on the 28th of January, 1926. Now, something slightly different, here's Celia Lipton with orchestra, recorded in 1941, Wrap Yourself in Cotton Wool.

Celia Lipton with orchestra, that one recorded on the 2nd of December 1941, Wrap Yourself in Cotton Wool. Here's a very well known one now, in fact the next two are very well known. This one is Ambrose and his orchestra, and the vocal group are the vocalists, well I suppose they would really have to be, and it's called Lullaby of Broadway.

very well-known one, Ambrose and His Orchestra, and a lullaby of Broadway. Well, I did promise you that I'd have something that was probably even more well-known than that. This is the song taken from the Walt Disney film that came out in 1941, called Dumbo. And this song was recorded by Jackie Hunter and the orchestra, When I See an Elephant Fly.

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I saw a lantern slide, I saw an old cow hide, and I just laughed till I thought I'd die. 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I saw a garden walk, I saw a banana stalk, I saw a pig with an awful sty. But I think I will have seen everything when I see an elephant fly. I saw the sugar bowl, I saw the jelly roll, I saw a picket fence, and that's no lie.

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Now you can't deny the things that you see, but I know there's certain things that just can't be. The other day by chance, I saw an old barn dance. So

Yes, if you're gullible, perhaps you've also seen an elephant fly. That's Jackie Hunter with orchestra, recorded in 1942. The next one is Brian Lawrence and his Lansdowne Orchestra. Brian Lawrence himself, the vocalist, and I'm sure you know this one too. It's called September in the Rain.

Brian Lawrence and the Lansdowne Orchestra, and a song entitled September in the Rain. The next one is Paula Green and her orchestra, directed by Peter Acoster, recorded on the 12th of December 1944, again in London, and it seems to be all very well-known pieces of music in this programme. I think we should indeed.

time for all the lovers in the block. I've got a heavy date at 8. So speak of Tico, tell me, is it getting late? If I'm on time, cuckoo. But if I'm late, woo-hoo.

Oh, tico, tico, tico, tico, tico, talk. 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And when he says cuckoo, he means it's time to woo. It's tickle time for all the lovers in the block. I've got a heavy date, a date at eight. So tico, tico, tell me, is it getting late? If I'm on time, a cuckoo, but if I'm late, woo, woo. The one my heart has gone to may not want to wait. For just a birdie and a birdie who goes nowhere, he knows of every lover's lane and how to go there. For in the bells of a heart, my tico's terribly smart. He tells me gently, sentimentally at the start. Oh, oh, I hear my little

Paula Green and her orchestra with Tico Tico. My name's Ken Anton, you're listening to Get Out These Old Records, and we've roughly about 10 minutes left to squeeze in some more old records. So this one is one which I'll dedicate to you if you're always getting the blame of everything.

0: say that Mary had a lamb, its fleece was oh so white. But everywhere that Mary went, the fleas would always bite.
1: Oh, it ain't no fault of mine, oh, it ain't no fault of mine.
2: If the garlic makes the baby strong,
1: it ain't no fault of mine.
0: My sister saw her stockings once, the poor girl in her woes. She ran out in the garden, and she took the garden hose.
1: Oh, it ain't no fault of mine, oh, it ain't no fault of mine.
2: If the dust goes on, a wild goose chase,
1: it ain't no fault of mine.
0: A raccoon has a bushy tail, a possum tail is bare. A rabbit has no tail at all, it's just a little hare.
1: Oh, it ain't no fault of mine, oh, it ain't no fault of mine.
2: If a dogfish never raises pup,
1: it ain't no fault of mine.
0: When Crusoe's good man Friday fell, the fool gave him a fright. It was the very first time Friday fell on Sunday night.
1: Oh, it ain't no fault of mine, oh, it ain't no fault of mine.
2: If the porcupine don't find the pork,
1: it ain't no fault of mine.
0: Want to have these shoes sold, I said to shoemaker Pete. Next day he said he sold them to a guy across the street.
1: Oh, it ain't no fault of mine, oh, it ain't no fault of mine.
2: If they don't sell beer at Temple Bar,
1: it ain't no fault of mine.
0: When twins were born in Peach's home, he heard old Dr. Blair say, Mr. Peach, allow me to present you with a pair.
1: Oh, it ain't no fault of mine, oh, it ain't no fault of mine.
2: If the man who steals your watch gets tired,
1: it ain't no

Where did that bit of piano come in at the very end there? It ain't no fault of mine, anyway. That was the title. And bringing together two bands that we have played on this series independently, Roy Fox and his band providing the music, and Nat Gunella and the band being the vocalists. And it ain't no fault of mine. Here's Jack Hilton and his orchestra again, Eeny, Meeny, Miney, Moe.

Eeny, meeny, miny, moe, Jack Hilton and his orchestra, recorded in 1936. Well, we've only time to squeeze one more record into the very end of Get Out These Old Records, and I suppose a very appropriate one is going to be sung for us by Celia Lipton. It's Kiss the Boys Goodbye, recorded on the 9th of January, 1942.

Celia Lipton and the orchestra Kiss the Boys Goodbye, recorded in 1942. Well, this is Ken Anton saying thanks very much. I hope you've enjoyed listening to all these old records. And from me, it's thanks again and see you soon. Bye.

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3: 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And rather than me tell you what's coming up, here's a quick taster instead.
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1: And with all of that coming up, you've got no excuse but to keep it locked to your number one recuperation station as we kick it all off with David Whittaker and his orchestra, who appear to be showing more than a little interest in your temperature.

David Whittaker and his orchestra with Fever, which was recorded by Peggy Lee in 1958, and appropriately enough reached number 8 in the charts. Perhaps a bit less known, the song was also a hit for Helen Shapiro in 1964 and the McCoys in 1965. But we move forward to the 1980s now here on Hospital Radio, and remember the great music recorded by Mike Post with Larry Carlton for television's Hill Street Blues.

0: Ghost from the beginning of 1982 and the theme from Hill Street Blues, which surprisingly only got as high as number 25 in the charts. 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

0: I'm not so keen on the first tune, but as for the second, well, I could play it over and over again. So here for the first of probably many plays is the New World Orchestra on Hospital Radio.
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3: I like the Hospital Radio very much. We really enjoy it.

John Arthie and his orchestra with Cinderella Rockefeller. And before that, our twin tracks on the music box from Hospital Radio came from the New World Orchestra. And I'm sure you've gathered by now that the link was that they were both hits for Robbie Williams. First up was Millennium, a number one hit for him in 1998. And that was followed by one of my favourite tunes of all times, Angels, which surprisingly only reached number four in 1997. I can't claim to be a great fan of Robbie's, but I must admit that Angels is one of those songs that lifts the hairs on the back of my neck every time I hear it, even after all those years. So far, I've never repeated any track on our programmes together, apart from our occasional mega mixes, but I just don't know how long I can wait to hear Angels again.

Richard Alden, his piano and orchestra with Tammy, along with some fantastic brass arrangements as well. We seem to be doing quite well on the chart front this time on the Music Box, because that was a number one hit for Debbie Reynolds, and she played Tammy in the series of films starting with Tammy and the Bachelor. Well, once again, time has nearly beaten us as we're coming towards the end of our 30 minutes together, and have only got two more tracks to go. To end our programme, we will hear from the Royal Philharmonic Orchestra with Love Changes Everything. But first is Paddy Brodkey of the Warsaw Philharmonic Orchestra with Lennon and McCartney's Here, There and Everywhere. Until the next time we're all together again, take care and it's bye for now.

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1: From the Sky News Centre, it's 7 weeks of scorching dry weather in parts of the UK may be coming to an end. Forecasters say a week of changeable, cooler weather is on the way, which could ease pressures on firefighters who've been battling raging wildfires. Yesterday, crews in South Wales responded to 14 wildfire incidents with military personnel drafted in to help. Vin Monaghan is the chief fire officer there.
2: What we are experiencing here is extreme weather. The conditions are just right for wildfire, sadly, and we're relying on assistance from elsewhere to help us bolster our activity.
1: American actress Hayden Panettiere died at the age of 36. The former child star shot to worldwide fame in her late teens with the leading role in the TV show Heroes. She also had main parts in the musical drama series Nashville and the Scream movie franchise. Our US correspondent Martha Kellner says her autobiography was released a few months ago.
3: She spoke of problems with depression, with anxiety, with postpartum depression, and with acute grief and guilt, which followed the passing of her younger brother, Jensen, who himself died aged just 28.
1: Most people in England and Wales think crime is on the up, despite rates actually falling. Researchers at King's College London found the number of estimated victims is also three times higher than the actual figure. Five teenage boys have died in a two-vehicle crash in County Kildare. Irish police say others are seriously injured following the incident, which involved a car travelling on the wrong side of the motorway. An Ebola outbreak in the Democratic Republic of the Congo has become the country's deadliest ever. It's killed more than 2,300 people. And former West Brom and Brighton fullback Sebastien Pocognoli has been appointed as the new head coach of Scotland. He'll lead them into the Nations League after succeeding Steve Clarke on an initial two-year contract. That's the latest. I'm Cam Hall.
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5: After a cloudy start, some breaks will appear to allow sunshine to develop. Feeling rather warm and humid again today, with some possible spots of rain in places, which could be heavy at times. Maximum temperature for today of 26 degrees.
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1: It's the A to Z of Pop Trivia Challenge. Hello there, it's Richard Smith here with another A to Z of Pop Trivia Challenge for you. And I'm looking for the answer to the following question. Featuring Midge Ure on lead vocals, which S had a number one in 1976 with Forever and Ever? Featuring Midge Ure on lead vocals, which S had a number one hit in 1976 with Forever and Ever? It's more question than answer. Hope you got it. It was Slick.

0: Well, that's all for now, but please do join me again soon here on your favourite station for more from the A to Z of Pop. And I'll see you later. Ta-ra!
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1: From the Sky News Centre at 8, cooler temperatures and even rainfall are forecast in parts of the UK this week after hot weather that sparked wildfires. People in Stourbridge in the West Midlands are returning to damaged homes with 19 properties destroyed. Reverend Martin Gorick, the Bishop of Dudley, was one of those who had to run from the flames.
2: When you're that close to a fire that powerful, you realise it's touch and go, but then it's the dust settles and it's kind of... life's never going to be the same again. You could hardly hear a bird this morning, you know, I was back in my house. Just little things like that.
1: 200 military personnel helped respond to 14 wildfires in South Wales yesterday. Heroes and Nashville actress Hayden Panettiere died at the age of 36. Her dad says she brought immeasurable love and joy to all who knew her. New homes near train, tram and underground stations in England will be approved by default. Changes to planning rules will see houses in well-connected areas fast-tracked so families can live closer to work, schools and transport. Pubs will also be given extra protection from being turned into properties or offices. Here's Housing Minister Matthew Pennycook.
3: Really importantly, developers will now have to prove that there isn't the support for a pub in a local area, there isn't the trade, including having to market those pubs for 12 months without an offer before they can change the use of that pub.
1: The Conservatives say developments will be forced upon local communities. Reform plans to ban foreign nationals from claiming almost all UK benefits if it gets into government. It would include EU citizens with settled status and could see British expats lose similar rights on the continent. Amy Hunt has become the most successful athlete in a single European Championships meeting. The sprinter picked up her fourth gold medal last night after helping Great Britain win the mixed 4x100 metres relay. And it looks like Rodri's seven-year stay at Manchester City's coming to an end. The Spain captain's expected to join Barcelona. From Sky News, I'm Cam Hall.
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5: After a cloudy start, some breaks will appear to allow sunshine to develop. Feeling rather warm and humid again today, with some possible spots of rain in places, which could be heavy at times. Maximum temperature for today of 26 degrees.
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that I can't fix, cause I can do it in the mix. And if your man gives you trouble just to move out on the double, and you don't let it trouble your brain, cause away goes trouble down the drain. Said away goes trouble down the drain.

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1: When it comes to heart attacks, you might be surprised to hear the symptoms don't always feel severe. 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
2: Hello there, it's Richard Smith here with another A to Z of Pop Trivia Challenge for you, and I'm looking for the answer to the following question. Which P duo were flamboyant in 2004? So that's which P duo were flamboyant in 2004? Okay, your time's up. Did you get it? Hope you did. The answer I was looking for was the Pet Shop Boys.

0: Well, that's all for now, but please do join me again soon here on your favourite station for more from the A to Z of Pop. And I'll see you later. Ta-ra!
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0: pressure and unsettled conditions are expected this week after a fifth heatwave in the UK caused more wildfires. Last week, the Prime Minister announced a temporary ban on disposable barbecues to help reduce the risk of further wildfires. Emma Teasdale is from the litter-free Dorset Group, who run a campaign called Ban the Barbecue.
1: We can only hope that this will turn into a permanent ban. And I think, you know, the conversations that we've had with those retailers that were still selling with disposable barbecues really implied to me that, you know, they were just that they've been waiting for the government to take this step and give them the legal backing to stop selling disposable barbecues.
0: Proposals on whether or not to open up an oil field in the North Sea are now in the hands of the government. A consultation on the Rosebank and Jackdaw oil fields now closed. Environmental groups have raised concerns over the possible impact on climate change, but Andy Burnham's facing pressure from the Conservatives and Donald Trump. US actress Hayden Panettiere has died at the age of 36. Her family confirmed the news to US network ABC this morning. They say she'll be remembered for her incredible light. Police seizures of e-bikes have soared by 83%, with over 7,000 of them confiscated across the UK. There's now calls to clamp down on the machines, particularly the more dangerous models. Labour MP Julie Minns says they're the perfect accessory to crime, as well as a danger to motorists and pedestrians. And 18-year-olds will get 50% off their train travel after new rules to extend the life of 16 to 17 Safer Rail cards. It will now remain valid for a full year after purchase, giving holders 50% off most fares. Professor Graham Parkhurst is the director of the Centre for Transport and Society at UWE Bristol. He says the changes are a positive step.
2: Anything that makes travel cheaper, I'm sure, is going to be welcomed by them. And there was this strange situation that you could take out a card the day before you were 18 and then it wouldn't be eligible. But now that's been changed.
0: The government says the change will save more than 70,000 people an average of £175 each year. That's the latest from Radio News Hub. I'm Frankie Hairsine.
3: Monday morning. Aww.

Lucy Nightingale, and the original was given a touch by Sunita, and I don't fancy being touched by Sunita on a Monday morning. Maxine Nightingale, though, didn't seem to mind. I probably made her a few quid too. That then getting us underway on our Monday morning, 17th of August. It's Andy, 3 hours of the morning show, and we're getting underway now with some fine tunes and a happy birthday to Kevin Rowland. Now, he, of course, the driving force behind Dexy's Midnight Runners. For that reason, we're making them our featured artist this morning. Three tracks to come betwixt now and midday. Retro chart-wise, yeah, it's back to the 80s, 1981, as we take you back to the music you were buying on this very day. Add to that, of course, our regular trip to Manchesterford at around about 10:15 to check in with the Bradshaws. I'll be looking at the national newspapers in just a few moments, getting ready too for our Nuts at 9 at 9:45. And that, a lot of work gone into it, is your Monday morning lineup.

Jimmy James and the Vagabonds, Now Is The Time. Are you sure? What, right now? It's just coming up on 10 minutes past 9. It's 30 seconds past 10 minutes past 9. I know, I was getting confused reading my own clock. Let's have a look then at the national newspapers this morning. Many water companies being allowed to increase prices during droughts. And Amy Hunt's gold medal. Now, they dominate the papers for this Monday morning. Water cheek is the Metro's headline, as it reports that campaigners have hit out after the government have backed plans to allow water companies to increase their prices during droughts. Government officials say that the plan would make bills fairer and more affordable whilst encouraging greater water efficiency. The Daily Star follows pretty much with the same headline, showing a parched Ascot racecourse on its front page this morning. The Times, now they're leading with a possible widespread ban on water use at car washes and private swimming pools in an effort to combat the drought. The paper says that Whitehall officials have drawn up a reasonable worst-case scenario that would feature restrictions on businesses if low levels of rainfall continue. Elsewhere, Team GB's Amy Hunt taking the top picture slot after she won an unprecedented fourth gold medal at the European Championships. Russia has installed secret bases capable of firing high-powered drones deep into NATO territory. Now, that's the lead story in this morning's Daily Telegraph. The paper says that several Kremlin bases have newly built launch pads for its attack long-range drones. There are no suggestions that Russia is actually planning an attack on NATO, though. Finally, in our first part this morning, the Daily Mail also celebrating the Golden Girl Amy Hunt with a record win. That's their top picture spot today. Alongside the paper, reporting ministers are under pressure to close a legal loophole that allows sexual offenders to change their identity. And those are national newspapers, part one for this Monday morning.

Cucknall and Something Got Me Started. I don't know what started him off exactly, but it was definitely something. A very good morning. Welcome along. It is Monday morning. All day long it'll be Monday. I know it's frightening, but don't worry, tomorrow it all changes. Let's have a look at the second part of our national newspaper on that word of wisdom. I'm turning into smashy and nice in, not really trying to. The Guardian today reporting that internships designed to secure work for young people with special needs should be put on turbocharge in a bid to tackle the youth job crisis. The call comes from Alan Milburn, a top advisor and former health secretary who's leading a review of young people and work. Now, he says that more support is needed to combat joblessness for young people with learning disabilities, autism or mental illnesses. The Independence front page this morning. Now, that features statistics from the record heat waves and the wildfires too, which have dominated the European summer. Our burning world. That's their headline today. The Daily Express, now they're reporting that Alzheimer's research is entering a golden era, according to the charity Alzheimer's Society. The group says that pioneering treatments and tests just imaginable, not imaginably a decade ago, are now within reach, they say, saying that those living with dementia should be supported to take part in the research. The I newspaper, now they're saying that new housing developments near train stations are set to be fast-tracked in a major expansion of commuter villages and towns. Housing Secretary Angela Rayner says that the move will tackle the housing crisis and raise living standards in every corner of the country. The chief of JP Morgan Chase is warning the Chancellor John Healey not to raise taxes on banks as it will risk driving jobs elsewhere. That's according to reporting in the Financial Times this morning. The paper says that the call comes as the financial services sector is preparing for a pre-budget lobbying campaign. Call this justice is the question posed in The Sun, as it's reporting that Henry Nowak's killer will be allowed prison-to-prison video calls with his mother. And finally this morning, the Daily Mirror says that a man has been arrested on suspicion of murder after another man died following a dog attack on an isolated footpath near to Wakefield in West Yorkshire. Those are newspaper headlines for this Monday morning. Between now and midday, we'll do our best to colour that picture in.

Mokeeb and Living Next Door to Alice. Do you know, I always get palpitations when that starts because I'm always concerned, deeply concerned, that one day I'll play the wrong version. Now, when it comes to wrong versions, we've got something quite special for our Nuts at Nine this morning. Now, when we do this, the whole idea of it was to play songs, at least one song that you will never hear on British radio anywhere else today. We could be guaranteeing that. Today we've come up with something which isn't really daft, except that it's a foreign language, which in itself is unusual rather than daft. We found a song that you'll definitely know, sung in a foreign tongue, which you'll probably recognise straight away. Why they did it, I've no idea. I'm sure there was money involved somewhere. A happy birthday to Robert De Niro. He's 83 today, a veteran American actor born in New York and an ardent non-supporter of Donald Trump. Despite all the films he's been in, Taxi Driver, Goodfellas, Raging Bull, oh, just so much. So many collaborations with director Martin Scorsese, of course. He is being called the man with no talent by Trump. Now, Nelson Piquet, he's 74 today, Brazilian Formula One racing driver, and three-time world champion too, born in Rio de Janeiro, this very day, 1952, making him 74. We mentioned Kevin Rowland. He was born in Wolverhampton this very day, 1953, making him 73 and making him our featured artist today. Also celebrating is Robin Cousins. He's 69 today, a gold medalist at the Olympic Games and Sports Personality of the Year back in 1980. He born back in 1957 in Bristol. Belinda Carlisle, Heaven is a Place on Earth. She was the former lead singer of the Go-Go's. We played them with their version, probably the original version too, of Our Lips Are Sealed. She is 68 today. And former New Kid on the Block, Donnie Wahlberg, born in Boston. No, not that one. The one in Massachusetts. He is he's 57 today. Lastly, Thierry Henry, football coach, pundit and former player, of course, famous for his time with Arsenal. He celebrating his 49th birthday today.

0: just showing off now, aren't they? It's extreme and more than words, being quite mellow for a Monday morning. I don't want to cut him off in his prime. Independent local radio. It's a Monday morning. It's Andy with the morning show. Curiously enough, for a Monday. Time now, they're just after 9:30. And now that Extreme have done their thing, let's have a look at the latest news headlines.
1: From Radio News Hub, I'm Frankie Hairsine. The UK is set to cool down with some changeable and unsettled weather this week after weeks of record hot and dry weather. US actress Hayden Panettiere, best known for her roles in Heroes and Nashville, has died at the age of 36. £100,000 has been raised in support of Jason Ardé's family, who was found dead following allegations of plagiarism. Campaigners say it shows Britain still cares. And a consultation on whether or not to open up oil fields in the North Sea is now closed. A decision is now in the hands of Andy Burnham and the government.

Graham Goldman, 10cc, of course, his most popular thing. But he did also write an awful lot of hits for the Hollies back in the 60s. That, though, from a film that I've never seen called Sunburn. I think Farrah Fawcett Majors was in it. If you have seen it, do let me know. I'd love to know what it's about. Were you one of those people like me that almost had a coronary when the phone alert went off? It wouldn't be so bad, but I've actually got, for various parts of my life, 3 mobile phones. All of them went off at exactly the same moment, which is proof positive that I suppose this alert scheme works. I could have done with a little bit of warning that I was about to be crescendoed at in such spectacular fashion. It really did make me jump out of my skin, and I can't possibly be the only person just to be told not to have a barbecue or burn those dead leaves. Now, curiously, I'm one of the few people that does have an incinerator and was actually planning to do that. Not perhaps on that very day, but I've been very diligent. I've got a sort of an alleyway around the back of the house, and the council haven't been doing their council-y thing, presumably for reasons of budget, so I decided I would make it my I don't know, social duty to go and clean up this alleyway. Unfortunately, what I didn't think was chopping the stuff down, that's easy peasy. What's rather difficult is getting rid of it, and you only get one wheelie bin to fill, and that's emptied every 2 weeks. I worked out at the rate of leaf stuffing, I'll be doing this until 2087, by which time I will be in my box. It's 24 and a half away from 10 o'clock. Now, the weather patterns are going to change following this record-breaking summer. Extreme heat and prolonged dry weather is definitely the memory we'll take forward. Now, Wisley in Surrey, they've notched up 60 consecutive days with no recorded rainfall. Now, significant rain has been lacking pretty much everywhere. Most areas of England and Wales now in official drought status. Now, there is some welcome rain forecast for this week, although it isn't likely to be significant or bring any particular change to the dry conditions. It is, though, going to turn noticeably cooler over the coming days. Temperatures that we're told falling below the average for this time of year. Now, high pressure has been dominant this summer, leading to hot and dry weather, particularly across England and Wales. Not quite so bad for Scotland and Northern Ireland. There has been no significant rain in southern England, though, for around about 2 months. This has, as you probably know, led to water levels in the rivers and reservoirs dropping significantly. All of Wales and most of England now in official drought status. Now, this week, though, high pressure will be replaced by the influence of low pressure and more unsettled conditions. Now, some light rain is likely today. Now, where it does fall, that'll be across northern areas of the UK. Moving into tomorrow and Wednesday, now, this could turn a bit heavier and start to move into southern England. Rain is finally going to fall across the south. It may become a little showery, too. It doesn't mean the exact location is still uncertain. They don't want you all dashing there to see it. Now, it'll take several weeks of above-average rainfall to make any significance to the reservoir levels. It is, though, unlikely to make a big difference to the emergency services who've been battling against the extreme weather and the wildfires over the past few weeks. Now, the Fire Severity Index, this is a kind of an index about how severe a fire could be, should it start. That'll come down to low or moderate, according to forecasts from Natural England and the Met Office working together.

0: Angels, which may explain the whole purpose of this film. It was made in 1979. It's an Anglo-American production and described as a comedy detective film. Certainly not a big box office success. It did have Joan Collins in it, apparently. It came out on the 10th of August in 1979. So it's celebrating some kind of anniversary. Now, apparently, I've got the lowdown on what it's all about now. I shan't bore you because there's about 1,000 paragraphs of this, but it's all about a character called Jake Decker, who's a private eye hired by an insurance company to travel to Acapulco and investigate the death of a rich industrialist named Theron. And I'm sure the Acapulco bit was just an opportunity to get Farrah Fawcett in a bikini. I think you could bet money on that. Now, apparently this Decker adopts the personality of an independently wealthy jet setter and hires the beautiful Ellie Morgan. Now that, I'm assuming, is the part played by Farrah Fawcett Majors, or just Fawcett as she was then. And that, well, is the gist of the whole thing, being loco in Acapulco and doing it in fine style. And that, a bit of information you probably didn't need to know, but at least I'm a little bit more clued up. So next time I play Sunburn by Graham Goulburn, I'll finally know the backstory. Time now, though, for our Nuts at Nine. You've been very patient this morning. Now, what we do every morning at around about 9:45 is dig out either a daft song, could be a comedy classic. It could be a guilty pleasure. Now, one of the things we did do was find songs by artists you know, and indeed songs you know, but sung in a foreign tongue. Now, curiously, in the 60s, this was quite a clever thing, because obviously, we didn't live in the world we live in now, so it was quite useful for people to do that. Rather less so for this band, who did this in 1992. Why they did it, I have no idea. Lucky for us they did, because it gets to be...
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0: Right, said Fred. And for some curious reason, I'm too sexy in Spanish. Now, if they'd done it in French, they could probably got away with that. But that's our Nuts at 9 for this Monday morning. Don't worry, it'll only get worse from here on in. Now, thousands of Bonnie Tyler fans, they are gathering on, well, later today. This is ahead of the church service to be held as part of the singer's celebration of life. Now, it comes after huge crowds of emotional fans lined the streets of the coastal suburb of Mumbles. Now, this happened on Saturday as her coffin, draped in a Welsh flag, was driven through the place that she called home. Now, as the procession began, Total Eclipse of the Heart could be heard playing on the busy street as many fans broke into a pause and many of them into tears too. The singer died unexpectedly on the 8th of July at the age of 75 whilst at a hospital in Portugal. Now, despite Bonnie Tyler's career taking her all over the world, she has been described by those living in Mumbles as a Swansea girl through and through and somebody who never forgot where she came from. Now, the service today is essentially for family and invited guests. It's going to be held at St Mary's Church in Swansea. It will be live streamed on her official website, with fans able to watch it also on screens outside. Now, the cortege will then travel to Port Talbot, where she grew up, arriving in the village for a private family service. There's going to be a heavy emphasis, we're told, on Bonnie Tyler's Welsh identity, with an organist playing music from Welsh legends before the service actually starts, with songs from Tom Jones and Shirley Bassey, and indeed from Bonnie Tyler herself. The exit music will be a song that was close to Bonnie Tyler's heart, Mary Hopkins' Those Were the Days. Now, she performed that originally at a local talent contest when she was very young. Now, as the two singers from the same area, Bonnie Tyler, whose real name was Gaynor Hopkins, would later change her name to avoid any confusion with Mary Hopkins. And that, one of the stories making the news this morning. Time to have a look what's going on in the world of business today.
1: Good news for job seekers. There's more summer jobs around than there were last year. New figures from the Recruitment and Employment Confederation show the number of seasonal job ads is up more than 7% on the same time last year. REC spokesperson Shazia Ejaz says the rise could be a sign that businesses are coping better with rising costs.
2: It might be now that people have adapted to some of that a bit more and are feeling a bit more confident to actually put their foot down and hire a little bit more.
1: The average asking price for a new home fell by more than £7,000 this month. That's according to property website Rightmove, who also cut its annual house price forecast from a 2% rise to between no change and a 2% fall. And grey paint sales are in decline as homeowners turn to warmer colours. Paint brand Lick says demand for grey paint has halved to just 2.3% of sales, while green is now the most popular shade, making up 17.4% of

0: classic Sting and an Englishman in New York. It's a very happy birthday today to Kevin Rowland of Dexys Midnight Runners fame. We're playing tracks from him. Before that, time to head stateside.
1: It's time for more malicious gossip.
2: I'm Peter Reynolds, and this is your LA Spins Minute. Taylor Swift's song August has been removed from a Donald Trump video. The song was featured in a video shared on the Trump TikTok account and included the text, "Mood, because it's August and Donald Trump is your president." It also was captioned, "I'm sure at Taylor Swift is going to be super excited we used her song. Hashtag Taylor Swift, hashtag MAGA, hashtag August." Well, she wasn't. The cast and crew of Ted Lasso celebrated its fourth season with a star-studded event in Brooklyn, New York. On hand was special guest Flava Flav, who gifted star Jason Sudeikis with his very own custom clock necklace. Sudeikis and Flav have been friends for years, with Flav doing a special performance at Sudeikis' charity event.

0: Dexy's Midnight Runners. We're playing that one as our first track this morning to celebrate Kevin Rowland's 73rd birthday. We've got a couple more to come. I'm trying really hard not to play the obvious. It's exactly 10.
1: We're in for some unsettled and changeable weather this week after what's on track to have been the driest summer on record. Andrew Burkill is from the Met Office.
2: Temperatures through the week are certainly going to be a lot lower than they have been recently, around average as opposed to so exceptionally high above. One thing that's less certain is how much rain there's going to be.
1: Meanwhile, people have been allowed to return to their homes in wildfire-struck areas in the West Midlands, although crews in South Wales were responding to significant activity yesterday. A consultation on whether or not to open oil fields in the North Sea have now closed. Now a decision is in the hands of Andy Burnham and the government. Donald Trump and the Conservatives are both keen to get Britain drilling again, saying it will support jobs and the economy. But environmental groups are strongly urging ministers to reject it, raising concerns over the impact on climate change. US actress Hayden Panettiere, best known for her roles in Heroes and Nashville, has died at the age of 36. She also starred in the Scream franchise but began acting as a child. Her family say she'll be remembered as someone who brought joy to all who knew her. Over £100,000 has been raised in support of Jason Arde's family, who was found dead following allegations of plagiarism. A vigil for the professor, organised by the group Stand Up to Racism, will be held in Trafalgar Square today. Nominations to succeed Anna Sawa as leader of the Scottish Labour Party closed today. The former MSP stepped down to join the House of Lords and Andy Burnham's government after the party suffered their worst Holyrood election result in May. And Great Britain have won 6 medals on the final day of the European Athletics Championships in Birmingham. Amy Hunt became the first athlete to win 4 gold medals at a single European Championships after triumph in the mixed relay. She says it's down to teamwork.
3: We can definitely say we are sprint nation in Europe for sure. And it's just euphoric. Like, we all kind of push each other on. When you see others winning medals, you want to get out there and get a bit of that for yourself. So I think it just shows the strength that British athletics have right now.
1: The British quartet crossed the finish line in a European record 39.97 seconds. That's the latest from Radio News Hub. I'm Frankie Hersine.

Diana Ross and the Chain Reaction, getting us onto a second hour Monday the 17th of August. It's the morning show, a second hour guaranteeing you the Bradshaws around about 10:15. And of course, as we mentioned, a couple more tracks from Kevin Rowland celebrating his birthday today and making him our featured artist. Retro Chart 1981 doing that after the headlines at 11. Time now, though, for a reminder of the national newspapers today. Daily Telegraph, now they're saying that their own investigation has found that Russia has installed secret bases with newly built launch pads for firing its most advanced long-range suicide drones. The paper's saying that some of them are already being used to attack Ukraine, but they also pose a long-term threat to NATO allies, putting places such as Warsaw in Poland within easy reach of the missiles. The Daily Mail, they're carrying a call from campaigners for ministers to close the loophole on a law which allows sexual offenders to change their identity. It highlights the case of a convicted sex offender who has adopted as many as 20 aliases, which the Safeguarding Alliance says has allowed him to shield his criminal past as he went on to form new relationships. The Alliance says that it has been campaigning for some 8 years now for the current law, which puts the onus on the offender to let the police know that they've changed their name to be tightened. The paper quotes a Home Office spokesman as saying that protecting the public from any dangerous sexual offenders remains a top priority. The Guardian newspaper, they're talking about a review into what they call the growing youth jobs crisis, saying that it will recommend that specialist internships for young people with special education needs will be put on turbo charge. The paper quoting Alan Milburn, who's leading the review, as saying that the problem isn't a shortage of effort on the part of the young people, but a shortage of opportunities, jobs and support. Half of disability claimants would be prepared to sacrifice £1,000 a year of their benefits in exchange for services such as therapy and healthy meals. Now that's according to a survey which has been seen by the Times newspaper. The paper saying that the Good Growth Foundation, this is an economic think tank, has been polling 1,000 people, reporting that ministers are set to consider plans to replace financial benefits with other forms of support, and that likely to happen later this year. Now, we're entering a golden era for dementia research, according to the Daily Express. They've been talking to the Alzheimer's Society, which says that pioneering treatments and tests which are unimaginable even a decade ago are now within easy reach. It is, though, quoting the charity's associate director, Dr. Richard Oakley, as saying that the hard truth is that delays in diagnoses are often stalling progress in the UK. Those, then, are national newspapers for this Monday morning. And-

0: 1983 for Howard Jones' new song, which has now become a classic gold. It's funny how times change. 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Oh, you know where we're going. Time for us to head north, or south, depending on where you are, I suppose, as we enter the wonderful world of the Bradshaws for a Monday morning.
1: This minute.
2: Ah, why though?
1: Never mind why though. Come away from that water.
2: Right, in a minute when I've just bummed this in.
1: Alf, will you tell him, please?
3: Tell him yourself. You're nearer than me.
1: Right, Billy, your father's coming out to you now. It's your own fault.
2: Ah. It's all right. I'm just coming in right now. It was a good game, that. Hey, why do I have to come in for, though?
1: Because I don't want you playing near that blocked-up grid. That water's filthy. You'll catch the fever.
2: I won't, Mum.
1: I said you will. Anyway, your tea's nearly ready. Take your wellies off outside and come in. Alf, don't eat all the bread. That's for the tea.
3: Well, hurry up and put it out then. Or else there'll be none left, will there?
2: Hi, Dad. Hey, look, do you like me boat what I made myself without no help from nobody? Look.
3: Oh, is that what it is? I thought it was a lump of wood with a nail sticking out of it.
2: Yeah, that's the mast. It used to have a cigarette packet stuck on it as well for the sail thing he bought. It went all soggy when I bombed it in with a big ducker in that puggle outside.
1: Yes, Alf, will you have a word with him about playing round that blocked-up grid? He won't take no notice of me. You could catch feet and mouth diseases from that water. It's filthy.
2: Yeah, but I had me wellies on, didn't I? So it's all right, isn't it?
1: No, it isn't. Could go down your wellies, couldn't it?
2: Well, then I'd only get feet diseases, wouldn't I? And if I keep my mouth shut tight, well, I won't even get mouth diseases, so...
3: And if you don't keep your mouth shut tight, you'll get sore arse disease and all. Now belt up.
2: Yeah, but...
3: Oi, you heard. Now don't go near it again, or else I'll pull your arms and legs off and spit in the holes. Do you hear?
2: Sorry.
3: Good. Hey, Audrey, you'd better butter some more bread. There don't seem to be any of this left.
1: Oh.
3: Well, I warned you.
2: Dad, how long is it before I'm allowed to join the lads' club? Cause, you know me pal Stephen's big brother? Well, he goes to the lads' club and he says it's buzzing cause they have table tennis and five-a-side and you can get a vimto and everything. But he says they don't let nippers in. So, how old do I have to be before I'm not even a nipper?
3: 11, I think.
2: It's not fair. I'll never be rotten 11.
3: You won't if you keep on whinging.
2: Was you in the lads' club, Dad?
3: Course I was.
2: You wasn't though, was you, Mum? Because they don't even let girls in the lads' club, do they?
1: No, love.
3: Quite right and all.
1: I wouldn't have joined it anyway, love.
2: Why not? It's good, I think.
1: All them smelly lads.
2: So weren't you even in any club, Mum?
1: I was in the Christmas club and the fireworks club.
3: And the pudding club. You was in that once, Audrey.
1: Alf, don't be so vulgar.
2: Oh, Dad, I get done for saying that.
1: Yes, and he'll get done and all if he eats any of this bread. There ain't no more in the house, and we want some for dipping in the pea soup.
3: If we ever get any, pull your finger out, Audrey.
2: Pull your finger out of what?
3: You don't want to know some.
2: I do, Dad.

Stephen Tintin Duffy. Oh, I still love that one. And Kiss Me. It was one of those slow burners, originally released a year before you and I ever heard it. When it didn't do a great deal, they kind of remixed it, and boy, did it become a classic. From the album The Ups and Downs, 24 and a half past 10. Now, a giant hooded figure, reportedly around 40 feet tall, because we haven't gone metric. It's been spotted beside Loch Borah in the Scottish Highlands. Activity, we're told, linked to the next series of The Traitors on telly. Now, that getting underway with rafts, jetties, and various other structures have also appeared around the loch, and its small island too. Now, the production company Studio Lambert, or is it Lambert? They could be a bit pretentious. They're refusing to reveal exactly what the contestants will be doing. The idea of Alan Carr jet skiing is something I'd really like to see. One of Australia's biggest AFL stars has been videoed crawling along the changing room floor and sniffing 13 footballs before choosing his favourite. Now, the Gold Coast midfielder Matt Rowell, already known, we're told, for some unusual pre-match rituals, including going barefoot and even eating grass, the latest routine apparently part of the way he grounds himself before playing. If he was doing anything else, they would, of course, have locked him up. Now, a Picasso print stolen from an American art gallery some 8 years ago has turned up hanging in a vacant flat. Now, a Milwaukee landlord discovered the signed print whilst clearing the property out after an eviction. The police later confirmed that it was a stolen picture swiped back in 2018, one of only 30 known signed copies, and valued at around about $50,000 at the time that it was nicked. America's latest release of official UFO material, including military videos, sensor recordings, and accounts of object investigators could not immediately identify. Amongst the cases are unusual shapes caught on military equipment and reports connected to sensitive locations, including a nuclear weapons plant in Texas. Officials stressing that unidentified does not mean extraterrestrial, and some sightings may have fairly ordinary explanations. Don't tell Trump, otherwise he'll come up with one. Organisers, now this one, it's back to Scotland. It's the World Stone Skimming Championships, and now they're bringing in a geologist after last year's competition was hit by a cheating scandal. Now, several competitors admitted using artificially altered stones instead of naturally formed Easdale slate. So an expert will be brought up on hand to help police the rules when the championship returns to the Easdale Island. All of this happening on the 5th of September.

0: We are getting quite mellow in our dotage. It's Cliff Richard, and the next time, bring this round to 10:30, time for the latest news headlines.
1: From Radio News Sub, I'm Frankie Hairsign. The UK is set to cool down with some changeable and unsettled weather this week after weeks of record hot and dry weather. US actress Hayden Panettiere, best known for her roles in Heroes and Nashville, has died at the age of 36. £100,000 has been raised in support of Jason Ardé's family, who was found dead following allegations of plagiarism. Campaigners say it shows Britain still cares. And a consultation on whether or not to open up oil fields in the North Sea is now closed. The decision is now in the hands of Andy Burnham and the government.

Debbie Harry, Blondie together, and from 1981, their take on the classic The Tide Is High. If you like your music from 81, well, you're in for a treat. Our retro chart today, that's exactly where we're going, 17th of August in 81, as we count down the top 10 and play you the top 5 as it was on this very day. In the news this morning, a murder inquiry has begun following the death of a man who was bitten by a dog on a footpath in West Yorkshire. The 55-year-old was injured following an altercation on a disused railway line off Backer Lane. This is in Caldergrove in Wakefield. It happened at around about 1:30 in the afternoon on Saturday. He was taken to hospital in a critical condition, but sadly died just after 7 o'clock at night. West Yorkshire Police have been appealing for two people, one of whom they believe is called Sophie, who stopped to help the injured man to come forward. A spokesperson for the force saying that a 55-year-old man had been arrested on suspicion of murder and is also accused of being the owner of a dog dangerously out of control in a public place. He remains in custody. Police say that a German shepherd dog believed to have been involved in the incident has been seized by officers. Detective Chief Inspector Michael Cox of the force saying that a man has died, and it's really important we understand the circumstances of exactly what has taken place. He went on to say that we know that two people, one of whom was named Sophie, did stop to assist the injured men and to direct officers, urging those two people to come forward and hopefully help the police with the ongoing inquiries. Now, we've been told too that the initial altercation happened in an area used often by walkers and those who do often walk their dogs, urging anybody who has seen or heard any part of the exchange between these two men to make contact with the police. In other news this morning, foreign nationals will be excluded from most benefits under a Reform UK government, according to the party. The ban, which is part of a proposed overhaul of Britain's benefit system, would include European Union nationals and settled status in the UK. Now, it would require renegotiating the UK's Brexit deal with the European Union, potentially meaning that British expats living in the EU could end up losing equivalent rights. Reform claiming that the policy would save some £21 billion a year by its fifth year. Labour, though, insisting that the vast majority of migrants have no access to benefits, and the Conservatives, too, having dismissed the plans as simply being cobbled together. Andy Lloyd's Morning Show. It's remaining cloudy in the north today, with outbreaks of rain becoming heavy and more persistent across Northern Ireland and the west of Scotland this afternoon. Further south, now hazy sunshine will develop, making it feel quite warm and humid tonight. Now, outbreaks of rain across the north, are they spreading into Northern England and North Wales by dawn? Further south, remaining dry with some clear spells and a slightly cooler night. And for Tuesday, now a wet start across many northern and central areas, rain moving erratically southwards during the day, turning brighter but a little fresher from the north. Top temperatures then for this Monday morning, highs of 26 Celsius in London. We've got 18 in Glasgow and Newcastle, a little warmer, 23 for Cardiff today. In Derry it's 19, 15 for Aberdeen, West Midlands 24 Celsius in Birmingham, and Merseyside, highs for you of 20 degrees today.

taking us down to 18 away from 11. It's Lulu wanting a little independence, and well she might. Now Britain finishing the European Athletics Championships in Brum with a spectacular night with Amy Hunt becoming the first athlete ever to win four golds at a single European Championship, anchoring Britain to mixed four times 100 metre victory alongside Jeremiah Azu, Dina Asher-Smith and Zamal Hughes in a European record 39.97 seconds. Now Asher-Smith's 11th European medal made her the most successful athlete in the competition's 92-year history. Georgia Hunterball adding 1,500 metres to gold, yeah, gold to her tally. Arsenal, now they've laid down an early marker by beating Manchester City 3-0, winning the Community Shield in Cardiff. They scored just 23 seconds before Martin Odegaard completed an emphatic victory in Enzo Maresca's first match as Manchester City's latest boss. They've reportedly too accepted a £65.5 million bid from Barcelona for the player Rodri. Now reports saying that the 30-year-old Spain captain, he wants the move after seven hugely successful years at the Etihad. Neither club though has formally announced the transfer.

0: wickets in the men's final. Liam Dawson sealing their first title with a 6-2 balls remaining. Earlier, Trent Rockets beat, now this is the women's squad, beat the Sunrisers Leeds by 8 wickets, claiming their first trophy. And in golf, Scottie Scheffler has won the FedEx St. Jude Championship by 8 shots in Memphis, finishing 17 under par and strengthening his lead in the FedEx Cup standings. Rory McIlroy, now he enjoyed a very different week, finishing 66 out of 68 at 8 over and admitting he's a long way from where he needs to be with his game right now. That's our sports news. Let's have a look at the showbiz.
1: The funeral of Welsh singer Bonnie Tyler will take place later following her death last month at the age of 75. Over the weekend, hundreds of fans lined the streets of Mumbles as her coffin was driven through the town where she lived.
2: It was really special, wasn't it? Really special to watch and pay our respects and celebrate her life, really.
3: She was such an inspiration to everybody. Her music touched a lot of people.
1: A celebration of her life is being held at Swansea Minster. Actress Amanda Abington has reached a 5-figure settlement with the BBC. It's over allegations she made about her time on Strictly Come Dancing, where she alleged her professional partner, Giovanni Panice, had bullied and harassed her. The corporation upheld some but not all of the complaints. And the new Voice UK judge, Kelly Rowland, says she's looking for an artist that makes you feel something. The Destiny's Child singer will replace country star Leanne Rimes on the ITV singing

60s Midnight Runners, certainly their biggest hit prior, of course, to Come On Eileen, that one back from 1980, and their tribute to Gino Washington, called Gino, and play that one especially because it's Kevin Rowland's birthday today. Some really terrible news this morning. A 12-year-old boy has drowned in northeast

London. The London Fire Brigade saying they were called to reports of a person in the water. Now, this was in the River Lee near to Hackney Marshes, happening just after 6 o'clock on Saturday. Now, crews were told reached the river alongside the Metropolitan Police. The boy's body was sadly recovered by police divers some hours later, just after midnight on Sunday. Sadly, he was pronounced dead at the scene. The Mayor of Hackney, Zoe Garbutt, saying that she was heartbroken to learn of the boy's death, saying that her thoughts are with the child's family. She went on to thank the emergency services for their rapid response. The Met saying that the boy's death is being treated as unexpected. His next of kin have been informed and are being supported by specialist police officers. The London Fire Brigade are saying that they sent fire engines from Homerton, Leighton and Leytonstone along to try and assist. This was also in addition to specialist rescue units from Edmonton and Bethnal Green fire stations, along with the brigade's drone team. Independent local radio, it is Monday morning. 3 hours of more than you need to know. It's Andy, you, the music, and some fine tunes. Yeah, we're getting close to the retro chart. It's always a mixed bag with that. You just never know what you're going to get. Today, taking you back to this very day in 1981.

another Eurovision classic. It's the way we roll, you know. Germany's winning entry, 1982. And a little piece, everybody's talking. Well, so they say. Getting us close to the news, another classic from the beautiful South.

0: originally a hit for Harry Nilsson there, the Beautiful South, with their take of Everybody's Talking. They did a really interesting album, which I don't actually have any of the tracks from it. I ought to make this a mission, where they did really curious versions of really well-known songs. Did a really brilliant version of You're the One That I Want, making it sound rather like a stalker. Do you know, I'm going to make it a mission to find that. Time, though, before we get to the news, one Beatles track to go. And, of course, time to head stateside for the final time this morning.
1: It's time for more malicious gossip.
2: I'm Peter Reynolds, and this is your LA Spins Minute. In an Instagram message, the production company behind Heated Rivalry thanked viewers for their continued support into season 2 of the hit drama, while drawing a hard line with in-person disruptions to filming. The message read, "If you come across one of our location shoots, please give our cast and crew the space they deserve. Okay, as long as you keep things nice and gay." Cops raced to Kim Kardashian's Hidden Hills mansion after a ballsy thief broke in, swiped a car, and took it on a wild neighborhood joyride. Deputies from the Malibu Lost Hills Sheriff Station were called to the home in the afternoon for reports of a suspect who had broken into the house and was taking items. The knucklehead was arrested a short time later.

0: After what's been on track to be the hottest summer on record, temperatures are finally set to come back down this week. Andrew Burkhill is from the Met Office.
1: One thing that's less certain is how much rain there's going to be. Obviously, in many parts of England and Wales, we desperately need a significant amount of rain. And whilst there should be some wet weather at times, it probably won't be a substantial amount or enough to help alleviate the drought conditions.
0: In the southeast and southwest of England and London, a yellow heat health alert remains in place until tomorrow. In South Wales, over the weekend, fire crews said they were facing unprecedented demands, tackling 14 wildfires yesterday. Andy Burnham's exchanged messages with someone pretending to be Donald Trump's chief of staff. It's understood no messages of significance were sent, but the British Embassy did raise the matter with the White House. A government spokesperson says they do not comment on national security matters. Proposals on whether or not to open up an oil field in the North Sea are now in the hands of the government. A consultation on the Rosebank and Jackdaw oil fields now closed. Environmental groups have raised concerns over the impact on climate change, but Andy Burnham's facing pressure from the Conservatives and Donald Trump, saying it could support jobs and the economy. US actress Hayden Panettiere has died at the age of 36. Her family confirmed the news to the US network ABC this morning. They say she'll be remembered for her incredible light. She started acting as a child and later found fame in the hit series Heroes and Nashville, as well as the Scream franchise and 2006's Bring It On, All or Nothing. And it was a triumphant final day at the European Athletics Championships for Team GB as they picked up 6 medals. There were also 4 goals for Amy Hunt across the games, the first athlete to do so at a single European Championships. She says it's euphoric.
2: I'm just so proud of myself and the way that I've handled this week. The emotions of it, the recovery, kind of being strict and staying disciplined and just staying true to myself and true to the job that I went out there and did.
0: The British quartet of Jeremiah Azu, Dina Asher-Smith, Zanel Hughes and Hunt crossed the finish in a European record of 39.97 seconds. 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
3: At the third stroke, it will

3 morning show minutes past 11. Oh, I love saying that. I sound like a disc jockey. Welcome along then, third and final hour of our programme today. Taking you back then, it's the retro chart. Today, we're going all the way back to the 17th of August 1981, counting down the top 10 and playing you the top 5 as it was on this very day. And some real classics in the charts today. It's a climb of 4 places at number 10 for Lobo and the Caribbean Disco Show. And a new artist, a new boy on the block, Mark Almond, along with Soft Cell this week, up 17 places with a new entry from them. At 9, it's Tainted Love. Back to the 60s, another one of those Segway megamixes, down 4 at 8. And down 4 at 7, Stevie Wonder's Happy Birthday. This week at 6, the Electric Light Orchestra, up 3 with Hold On Tight. And into the top 5, a second song out this week, climbing up 1 place for Duran Duran and those Girls on

Duran Duran and those girls on film, a climb of one place in our chart this week into the five, and another one of those songs that everybody will always remember. This week, a big climb up 15 places from Manchester. She was Annika, and along with her Japanese boy, she this

told you it's one of those songs that would never leave your head. An earworm, I think they call it. This week, number four, A Climb, and a big one at that, up 15 places with Annika's Japanese Boy. I was giving one of the local kids a lift somewhere, I can't remember where it was, and he was singing along to that, which I thought was kind of odd, until I discovered, apparently, it was featured in Grand Theft Auto, which is a game. I know, I was quite shocked. Retro Chart continues this week, up four places. It's another classic, The Human League, Love Action, I Believe

15 and a half minutes past 11. A very good morning. Welcome along then. The first retro chart of a new week and a new year where we're not boiling. It's always a bonus. This week, a climb of four places for the Human League, number three in our chart, and Love Action, I Believe in Love. Now, looking at the chart so far, we've had a lot of these sequence disco things. It was a great big fashion thing that started earlier in 81, which had really started in the clubs where people were putting together these, they were kind of bootlegged recordings of proper songs all sort of mashed together, making these mega mixes. Lobo at 10 this week with the Caribbean Disco Show, which was all day, you know the one. Back to the 60s from Tight Fit at 8. And the Royal Philharmonic Orchestra, never one to pass up on a commercial chance. This week, a non-mover for them, conducted by Louis Clark. They were hooked on classics at number

0: This is BBC Radio 3, and that was the Royal Philharmonic Orchestra, conducted by Louis Clark, and hooked on classics in D minor. I've always wanted to say that. Welcome along, it's the Retro Chart, this week's number two then. It really is the Royal Philharmonic Orchestra, hooked on classics. And before the number one, let's go back and look, if we dare, at the story so far.
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0: This week at 10, it's Lobo up 4 with the Caribbean Disco Show, and up 17 places. Will They Make It? Soft Cell and Tainted Love at 9. We're back to the 60s with Tight Fit down 4 at 8, and also on its way down, Stevie Wonder's Happy Birthday this week at number 7. Holding on tight this week at 6, up 3 for the Electric Light Orchestra, Hold On Tight. Into the top 5 at 5, Duran Duran's Girls on Film, and up 15 places for Annika at 4 and her Japanese Boy. Also in the right direction for the Human League, Love Action, I Believe in Love, a non-mover at 2 for Hooked on Classics, and a non-mover top of the tree, and he was going to stay there for a while yet,

the number one song, yeah, across the United Kingdom, all grooving to that at 1981 for Shakin' Stevens and the Green Door. A big hit many, many years earlier for Jim Lowe. Shaky, of course, taking those oddball songs. And, of course, in the day we are remembering, we really are remembering Bonnie Tyler today. He did have a hit with her too, and that's a rocking good way. We ought to play that one day. At 26 and a half past 11, a very good morning. News today that Cambridge University's Chancellor has been criticising the racist feeding frenzy. Now this concerning Jason Arde, the professor who died after stepping down during a plagiarism row. Now Arde, who became the university's youngest black professor when appointed back in 2023, had faced weeks of media coverage over plagiarism allegations and questions about his achievements. He did deny the claims. Now speaking publicly for the very first time, Lord Chris Smith saying that academic integrity should be upheld whilst questioning Arde's treatment. Over 30,000 people, including MP Diane Abbott, have signed a Good Law Project petition seeking an inquiry into Courage of Arde, which says that his death followed 2 weeks of relentless harassment. Now, in a statement following the professor's death, Lord Smith saying that I do believe it is possible to hold two principles at the same time, to believe in the importance of academic integrity, and where criticisms of plagiarism arise, whoever they are, it should be rigorously investigated. He also said that he refused to join in a racist feeding frenzy over any particular academic. Now, Cambridge University initially said that claims of plagiarism regarding Arde's thesis and some journal publications had been investigated by Liverpool John Moores University and the journals in question. Now, LJMU, which awarded Arde his PhD in 2015, concluded that he had not plagiarised his work. But last week, Cambridge University announcing an independent investigation into his appointment. 41-year-old Arde was found dead at an address in Battersea in South London on Friday. He resigned as a Cambridge Professor of Sociology on the 5th of August. He did stress, though, that his resignation should not be mistaken for an acceptance of the narratives that have surrounded me. It's James Cleverly saying that he was angry with the situation and that this never should have happened if the people within the university, not just Cambridge, had done the robust due diligence and checking that should happen with any senior appointment. Independent local radio, it's Monday morning, and a happy birthday today to the guy that gave us Dexys Midnight Runners, Kevin Rowland, celebrating his birthday today.

0: love that one. Jackie Wilson said, I think he probably did, not Jockey Wilson. Do you remember that Top of the Pops video? You had to be there. We're playing that one especially because it's Kevin Rowland's birthday today. 73 today. Born in Wolverhampton. Do you think he tells people that? It's independent local radio, 28 minutes away from 12.
1: From Radio News Hub, I'm Frankie Hessein. The UK is set to cool down with some changeable and unsettled weather this week after weeks of record hot and dry weather. US actress Hayden Panettiere, best known for her roles in Heroes and Nashville, has died at the age of 36. £100,000 has been raised in support of Jason Ardé's family, who was found dead following allegations of plagiarism. Campaigners say it shows Britain still cares. And a consultation on whether or not to open up oil fields in the North Sea is now closed. A decision is now in the hands of Andy Burnham and the government.

We played IOU by Freeze a few days ago. I think it was part of the retro chart. And I did mention they'd actually made the charts some years earlier that, back from 1981. And the Southern Freeze. Now, if you're planning a night in tonight, I thought I'd give you the lowdown on telly. It's all gloom and doom, to be fair. But let's just go through this and make your own mind up. EastEnders, Get Out of My Pub. That starts at 7:30 tonight. 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Now, Parents Under Pressure, this a panorama expose. Scam Interceptors, that's seeing us through until 9 o'clock. Followed by Death in Paradise. I don't think it's Skegness. Mastermind, we're all very intellectual on BBC Two tonight. Followed at 8 o'clock by Only Connect. And then It's University Challenge. Buried with Michael Sheen. Yep, that's a funny programme. Well, it's a funny title. Is he buried with Michael Sheen? I don't know. You'll have to let me know. That's running from 9 till 10 tonight. Over on ITV, all the usual piffle. It's Emmerdale Farm, followed by Conurbation Street. That's seeing us through from 8 until 9, followed by Long Lost Family, Born Without a Trace, which is actually quite good. I rather like those. Channel 4 News starting at 7 o'clock on Channel 4, obviously, followed by Michael and Roman's Irish Road Trip and Celebrity Haunted. Yeah, by old videotapes popping up, probably. And The Secret Lives of Gypsy Wives. That's seeing us through on Channel 4 from 10 until 11 this evening. Over on Channel 5, well, really, it's the schedule that writes itself. Traffic Cops at 7, followed by Street Cops Catching the Yobs. 9 o'clock, it's the same yobs, this time acting as fare dodgers at war with the law. And Police Interceptors, who are taking down the shoplifting gangs, which are presumably different from the yobs and the ones that were speeding. Maybe everybody's at it. That is your night on telly tonight. Lucky you've got the radio, eh? Tame for your 11s. Oh, yes. You've been so patient. I thought we would, and we haven't done the Stock Aitken and Waterman thing today. And we usually do.

0: which you've got. It's fast approaching a quarter to 12. Now, a Scottish man has completed the 96-mile West Highland Way in just 36 hours and 48 minutes and then proposed to his partner at the finish line. 44-year-old Benjamin Ward took on the challenge in memory of his partner. Now, this is Natasha Goldthorpe's son, Liam, who died at the age of just 13 last October. Now, I've been raising more than £3,000 for Together for Short Lives before getting down on a bended knee in Fort William. We don't know, but I rather hope she said yes. 30 lions and tigers are beginning new lives after escaping from a zoo in Argentina. Now, the animals spent years in cramped conditions before one of the world's largest captive big cat relocations began. 13 of them are heading to a sanctuary in South Africa and another 15 to Colorado in the United States. Almost 5,000 people took part in the Dundee Kilt Walk yesterday, raising money for hundreds of good causes. A total of over 4,900 walkers supported some 570 charities on routes between St Andrews and Dundee. Now, Kilt Walk says that the recent event has now raised over 63 million quid for over 4,000 charities over the past decade alone. And an 88-year-old grandma, not only a grandma but a great-grandma, has knitted more than 5,400 teddy bears to help to bring comfort to children in need. Now, the grandma in question has been making the bears since 2010, with her creations distributed through charities and community groups, and some of these very teddy bears are travelling as far as Colorado. Or maybe Colorado's a part of Cambodia that I've never heard of. Now, the celebration of life and the procession for Bonnie Tyler, that's getting underway in Swansea at midday today. The popular singer, as you probably remember, died unexpectedly at the age of 75. This all happened on the 8th of July. Now, this happened while she was in the hospital in Portugal as a result of an illness for which she was being treated. Now, fans from around the globe have started arriving outside St Mary's Church ahead of the remembrance service today. Born Gaynor Hopkins, Bonnie Tyler chose her stage name by reading a newspaper and picking the first names and surnames that she actually liked. Following the service, she will reportedly return to her hometown of Neath Port Talbot for a private family service. Now, Bonnie Tyler, of course, known for a series of hits in the late 70s and 80s, was the first Welsh person to score a number one hit in America with Total Eclipse of the Heart, that topping the charts both here and stateside too. Now, Wednesday, the song could be heard playing throughout Skewen as the biggest partial solar eclipse in nearly three decades took place. The Prince of Wales describing her as a proud Welsh icon. Meanwhile, the actress Catherine Zeta-Jones calling her a one-of-a-kind artist. Many people in her hometown, though, just saying she was always to us a gainer from up the road. Independent local radio, it's 11 and a half minutes away from 12. Let's have a look at today's sports news.
1: Arsenal have won at the Community Shield after beating Manchester City 3-0 in Cardiff. Mikel Arteta's champions resumed where the last Premier League campaign finished in May, holding silverware as the Gunners prove they remain the team to beat in England. The Arsenal boss says he was impressed by his side's performance.
2: Extremely happy with the performance, with the results and winning the first trophy. And to show ourselves how much we want it, and I certainly saw a lot of positive things there.
1: Meanwhile, Man City's Rodri looks set to make the switch to Barcelona after they accepted a bid of £65.4 million. He'd also received interest from Real Madrid. Elsewhere, Sebastian Pocagnoli has been confirmed as the new Scotland head coach. The former Union Saint-Gilloise and Monaco head coach has signed an initial two-year contract to succeed Steve Clarke. And Amy Hunt has become the first athlete to win four gold medals at a single European Championships after Great Britain triumphed in the mixed 4x100m relay in Birmingham. The British quartet of Jeremiah Azu, Dina Asher-Smith, Zanel Hughes and Hunt crossed the finish in a European record of 39.97 seconds.

the Style Council. Are we going to shout to the top? Nobody's listening, of course, but we'll still do it anyway. It's 8 away from midday. Britain's record wildfire season and drought crisis. It's still one of the biggest stories domestically over here. Nearly 75% of England now officially in drought. Millions are facing water restrictions. The government announcing 65 million quid in grants for farmers. Cooler, cloudier and more changeable weather is now moving in, we're told, with showers and longer spells of rain are possible. House sellers are cutting their expectations, we're told, with Rightmove Estate Agency reporting the biggest August fall in asking prices for some 8 years. Now, average new asking prices fell 2% over the latest four-week period. The number of properties for sale, we're told, has reached a 12-year high. And British employers still reluctant to recruit. The job market described as low hire, low fire, with just 57% of private sector employers. Now, they've been surveyed. They say they're not planning to recruit anybody during the next 3 months, which we're told matches a post-pandemic low. Independent local radio, 3 hours every morning. Squeeze a couple more in and we will let our love flow.

0: Brothers. I was going to do it, but I won't. But the last thing you need is a David Belly impersonation from me. It's almost as bad as my Frank Spencer one, to be fair. And that brings us to an end of our programme for this Monday morning. Fear not, we will be back tomorrow, all things being equal. I've got quite a hectic afternoon in prospect, so hopefully I'll be with you tomorrow morning if they don't lock me up. It'll all make some sense tomorrow. Have yourself a lovely afternoon. At least the weather is a little bit more temperate than it has been, so less parasols and perhaps a few umbrellas. Have yourself a lovely day. Back tomorrow from 9. Ta-ra.
1: Hello, losers. It's your favorite American president, Donald Trump. I'm here to make radio great again. I really am. Best president that ever lived. Bigger and greater than Big Ben. A clock that's only right once a day. If anyone says this station isn't the best, lock them up. You know, don't just lock them up. Lock them up with Capital FM for company. That'll show them. Trump out. Later, losers.

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2: From the Sky News Centre at midday, developers say a major step has been taken towards the government's final decision on whether to extract more oil from the North Sea. A public consultation on drilling at Rosebank, which is off the coast of Shetland, has closed. Ministers have hinted Andy Burnham will be more pragmatic than his predecessor over allowing drilling licences. Susie Shingler from the Stop Rosebank campaign says the plans are a climate disaster.
3: Farmers are on their knees, firefighters are struggling. We've had schools closed, we've had hospitals struggling. There have been 2,700 deaths accounted for so far this year from extreme heat, and there is no way that new oil is the answer to any of this.
2: Meanwhile, residents who were evacuated from their homes in Stourbridge in the West Midlands after a wildfire ripped through properties are returning. Changeable, cooler weather is on the horizon, which is predicted to help control the risk of other outbreaks across the UK. New homes near train stations in England will be approved by default. Pubs will also be given extra protection from being turned into properties or offices. The Conservatives and Reform UK say developments will be forced upon local communities. US actress Hayden Panettiere has died. She was 36. The star opened up about her struggles with postpartum depression, addiction and recovery in her recently released memoir. Sebastian Pocognoli says he's proud to have been appointed as the new head coach of Scotland. The former West Brom and Brighton fullback will lead them into the Nations League after succeeding Steve Clarke on an initial two-year contract. As a manager, the Belgian guided Union Saint-Gilloise to their first league title in 90 years. Pocognoli says he's looking forward to developing their national team.
4: I never go through a challenge where I can't feel the connection. And Scotland is a passionate country for football. I'm passionate.
2: And the Christmas and New Year specials of Mrs. Brown's Boys are being cancelled. It's because Irish actor Brendan O'Carroll has fractured his jaw. That's the latest. I'm Cam Hall.
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6: Day's highs today, 26 degrees Celsius, cloud increasing through this evening with a period of heavy rain moving southwards by late night time tonight and into the early hours. Overnight lows 15 degrees Celsius, Tuesday brightening up after a cloudy and damp start with sunny spells and just a scattering of light showers, feeling a little cooler. Top temperature expected at 24 degrees Celsius.
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2: Hello there, it's Richard Smith here with another A to Z of Pop Trivia Challenge for you, and I'm looking for the answer to the following question. Things Ain't What They Used to Be was a number 5 hit for which B in 1960? Things Ain't What They Used to Be was a number 5 hit for which B in 1960? Okay, your time's up. Did you get it? Hope you did. It was Max Bygraves.

0: that's all for now, but please do join me again soon here on your favourite station for more from the A to Z of Pop. Ta-ra!
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1: From the Sky News Centre, it's one. Reform UK claims the British taxpayer is acting as the welfare state for the world as it confirmed plans to ban all foreign nationals from claiming most benefits if it wins the next election.
2: We'll begin by ending the foreign welfare rip-off. Only British citizens will be entitled to benefits. There will be limited exceptions. But beyond that, the line will be clear. No British citizenship, no entitlement.
1: Treasury spokesperson Robert Jemrick's promising to cut welfare spending by £50 billion with disability and sickness payments withdrawn or altered. Labour says it's already making changes. Environmental groups claim the recent extreme hot weather should act as a warning against taking more fossil fuels from North Sea oil fields. Public consultations on allowing drilling at two oil and gas developments have now ended. A woman who tried to murder a toddler by repeatedly giving her adult medication has been sentenced to at least 6 years in prison. A judge described 35-year-old Laura Doherty's actions as utterly reckless and breathtakingly wicked. Downing Street has declined to comment on reports the Prime Minister exchanged messages with someone impersonating White House Chief of Staff Susie Wiles. It's understood Andy Burnham became suspicious and quickly reported it. Mourners have clapped as Bonnie Tyler's white coffin arrived for a celebration of her life at Swansea Minster. The 75-year-old singer died last month. Only family, friends and invited guests have been allowed inside, but anyone can watch on a screen in nearby St David's Square or online. These women set up camp early this morning.
3: She was an amazing icon and I think she'll be sadly missed.
4: She's natural, there's no fake stuff.
5: A privilege to call yourself Welsh when you know you're from the same place as Bonnie Tyler.
1: And Virgin Trains has been given permission to run services from London to Paris, Brussels and Amsterdam from 2030. The rail regulators approved up to 20 returns a day through the Channel Tunnel. That's the latest. I'm Cam Hall.
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7: Days highs today, 26 degrees Celsius, cloud increasing through this evening with a period of heavy rain moving southwards by late night time tonight and into the early hours. Overnight lows 15 degrees Celsius, Tuesday brightening up after a cloudy and damp start with sunny spells and just a scattering of light showers, feeling a little cooler. Top temperature expected at 24 degrees Celsius.
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9: For a month every summer, the sarcoma community does what it can to raise awareness of this relatively rare group of conditions, from lighting up buildings and homes in yellow to sharing patient stories via social media to show that while a diagnosis can change a life, it does not define it. Data shows that nearly 90% of the public either don't know what sarcoma is or only have a vague idea. Even more concerning, recent data shows that 16.8% of people incorrectly believe it's simply a benign lump. Bradley Price is from the charity Sarcoma UK.
10: Sarcomas are a group of complex cancers that affect the bone and soft tissue in the body. They're not like traditional cancers in that they're not in an organ specifically. They can be anywhere on the body, inside or out, and tend to find themselves in the muscles, bone, tendons, blood vessels and fatty tissues.
9: Bradley, as I said in my introduction, these cancers are rare, but recent research has revealed they're more common than previously thought, with 15 new cases diagnosed across the UK each day. One of the challenges has been to get people diagnosed earlier. Compared with countries such as Sweden, the Netherlands, France and parts of Germany, the UK has historically experienced longer delays before diagnosis, prompting calls for greater awareness amongst GPs and the public at large to speed up the process. What are the telltale signs?
10: The symptoms can be vague, given that it can be anywhere on the body, inside or out, but the most common symptoms are a lump which are bigger than 5 centimetres or are growing. They may or may not be painful, or bone pain.
9: How might that bone pain manifest itself?
10: What a lot of patients have said is that the pain persists after they stop doing whatever activity it is they're doing, particularly when you're laying in bed at night. If you find that your bone pain is persisting, then you really should be thinking about going to see your GP.
9: Are there certain age groups that are more likely to develop a form of sarcoma?
10: For bone sarcomas, which are 1 in 9 sarcomas, particularly Ewing's and osteosarcoma, it's more common in children and young adults, and there is a slight swaying towards it being young boys that get it rather than girls. There will be some gender-specific cancers, like gynecological sarcomas of the uterus. Apart from that, it's like most cancers, the older you get, the more likely you are to get a sarcoma.
9: Are there any particular risk factors?
10: We don't really know enough about sarcoma and how it develops to be able to have any specific risk factors. What we know for certain is that the earlier you're diagnosed, the better the chance that you can have curative treatment, and early diagnosis really is key.
9: The good news is, over the past 2 decades, the NHS has made significant improvements to sarcoma care, which has narrowed the gap considerably with comparable countries. What does the treatment landscape look like once you've received a diagnosis?
10: There are a group of specialist sarcoma centres dotted around the UK, and every single patient should be treated or have their care coordinated through one of these specialist sarcoma centres with the very best surgeons, doctors, pathologists, radiologists up to date with the latest research and ideas for sarcoma, and gives them the best possible chance of having curative treatment or living for as long as possible.
9: My grateful thanks to Bradley Price. To find out more and to connect through to Sarcoma UK, visit the wordonhealth.com website. 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
1: Hello, this is John Jackson. 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

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And let's continue now with more number ones at one.

If a picture paints a thousand words, then why can't I paint you? The words will never show the you I've come to know. And if a face could launch a thousand ships, then where am I to go? There's no one home but you. You're all that's left me to. And when, my love, for life is running dry, come and pour yourself on me. 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

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If the world should stop revolving, spinning slowly down to die.

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1: From the Sky News Centre at 2. Number 10's declined to comment on reports Andy Burnham exchanged messages with someone pretending to be a senior Trump official. It's understood the Prime Minister thought he was corresponding with White House Chief of Staff Susie Wiles. Our political correspondent Amanda Acas has the latest.
2: That conversation only happened via messaging. It wasn't a phone conversation. We're told that no messages of significance were exchanged, and as soon as the Prime Minister became suspicious, it was reported to the authorities.
1: Long-term benefits claimants will be made to clean up their local high streets or have the money taken off them under Reform UK plans. The party has been setting out measures it claims would cut £50 billion a year from the welfare bill. Labour says it's already making changes. A decision on whether to allow more drilling in the North Sea could be made within weeks. Consultations on two developments at Rosebank, west of Shetland, and Jackdaw, off the coast of Aberdeen, have closed. Wessex Water has become the latest utility to announce a hosepipe ban. The move, coming into force tomorrow, will affect nearly 1.5 million customers in Bath, Somerset, Dorset and Wiltshire. In sport, the Scottish FA has confirmed it will not back Gianni Infantino's re-election as FIFA president. Chief executive Ian Maxwell says they have lost confidence in the head of football's governing body after the failed attempt to sell off the World Cup to private investors. He says action must be taken.
3: There obviously needs to be a review, because the situation we're in is due to significant failure in governance and transparency and engagement with member associations, and I'm sure UEFA and other confederations will be looking at what happens next.
1: Associations in England, Wales and Ireland have already pulled their support. And Bonnie Tyler's funeral service has taken place. Fans clapped and cheered as the singer's coffin, etched with symbols including a microphone and a treble clef, was carried into Swansea Minster. That's the latest. I'm Charlie Maggs.
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5: Days highs today, 26 degrees Celsius, cloud increasing through this evening with a period of heavy rain moving southwards by late night time tonight and into the early hours. Overnight lows 15 degrees Celsius, Tuesday brightening up after a cloudy and damp start with sunny spells and just a scattering of light showers, feeling a little cooler. Top temperature expected at 24 degrees Celsius.
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7: Hello and welcome to the chart show. I'm Ray Oxley, and today we're looking at the top 20 from the weekend in the 27th of October 1966. And at number 20, it's apparently too early for Roy Orbison. It's too early.

Sunny from Georgie Fame at 19, and it's a rise of 11 places from 29 to 18. For Bobby Darin, looking for a change in career.

It's the Chart Show with Ray Oxley, looking at the top 20 from the 27th of October 1966. And it's a drop of four places from 12 to 16 for the Seekers, Strolling Alone.

I've Got You Under My Skin by the Four Seasons at 14, while Cliff jumps 8 places to number 13, Feeling Lethargic.

It's the weekend in the 27th of October, 1966. On the chart show with Ray Oxley. And at 11, Dusty Springfield is a non-mover with a blinkered view.

were in the top 10 for the 27th of October 1966. On the chart show with Ray Oxley, and at 9, Herman's Hermits have Sacked the Milkman.

Herman's Hermits and No Milk Today rising 8 places at number 9, while it's a move of 3 places in the other direction for The Who, Dressed in Blue.

before dying, I want to share these poems of my soul. My poems are soft green. My poems are also flaming crimson. My poems are like a wounded fawn seeking refuge in the forest. The last verse says, Con los pobres.

Bend It from Dave D, Dozy, Beaky, Mick and Titch at number 6. And the new vaudeville band go up one place to 5 with Winchester Cathedral.

It's the Chart Show with Ray Oxley from the 27th of October 1966, and it's up from 10 to number 4 for the Hollies, Trying Not to Carry On.

The Trogs and I Can't Control Myself, peaking at number two. This has been The Chart Show with Ray Oxley from the weekend in the 27th of October, 1966. Join me again when we'll relive the musical memories from another year. I'll leave you with the number one for the first of 3 weeks for the Four Tops, and Reach Out, I'll Be There.

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1: From the Sky News Centre at 3. A decision on whether to allow more drilling in the North Sea could be made within weeks. Consultations on developments at Rosebank, west of Shetland, and Jackdaw of Aberdeen have now closed. Environmental campaigners are warning of more extreme weather events if they get the go-ahead. Neil McCulloch is the chief executive of Adura, which is behind both projects.
2: Both fields have been approved in the past. They were both fully consented. Jackdaw is essentially complete. It's 99% complete. You know, the facilities for Rosebank are already in place. If the fields weren't to be consented, all that would have to be removed.
1: Andy Burnham has reportedly sent messages to a hoaxer claiming to be White House Chief of Staff Susie Wales. It's understood nothing of significance was exchanged. Downing Street declined to comment. A woman who tried to murder a toddler by repeatedly giving her adult medicines has been sentenced to at least 6 years in prison. Laura Doherty from Glenrothes in Fife gave the young girl antidepressants and painkillers multiple times over nearly 2 years. One incident took place in a children's hospital ward. Judge Michael O'Grady, KC, sentenced the 35-year-old.
3: You did this to an already sick child in the very place where others were attempting to make her well and whole again. The word wicked is an old-fashioned word, but there are times when no other will suffice.
1: Reform UK claims the British taxpayer is acting as the welfare state for the world. The party's confirmed plans to ban all foreign nationals from claiming most benefits if it wins the next election. The Scottish FA says it's lost confidence in FIFA president Gianni Infantino. It's joining English, Welsh and Irish governing bodies in saying it won't support his re-election bid over botched plans to sell the World Cup to private investors. And Wessex Water's become the latest supplier to announce a hosepipe ban. The move coming in tomorrow will affect 1.4 million customers in Bath, Somerset, Dorset and Wiltshire. That's the latest. I'm Charlie Max.
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5: Days highs today, 26 degrees Celsius, cloud increasing through this evening with a period of heavy rain moving southwards by late night time tonight and into the early hours. Overnight lows 15 degrees Celsius, Tuesday brightening up after a cloudy and damp start with sunny spells and just a scattering of light showers, feeling a little cooler. Top temperature expected at 24 degrees Celsius.
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0: This is The Red Thread with Tim Cooper, where every song can

was the link there then from Wet Wet Wet, Wishing I Was Lucky. Well, you can wish on a shooting star, can't you, too? Shooting star, wish on a star. That was our link. Slightly tenuous, I told you. From 1978. That was a debut single for a duo. Who were they? If you know who they are, you'll get to our final song in the thread. To the title of this from Dire Straits. It is The Red Threads.

0: The first song aired on MTV Europe because it mentions MTV from 1987. That is Dire Straits then on the Red Thread.
1: Tim Cooper, the Red Thread.
0: So our previous song was the debut single in 1978 from Dollar Shooting Star. So and from Dollar, of course, that's money, money for nothing. Many thanks for joining us on the Red Thread and trying to work out the links. Hope you got some of them anyway. Some were tenuous and some were fairly sensible. I'll see you soon.

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2: 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Don't be late. Hope to see you there.

0: Welcome along then, another round of the Red Thread where every song connects. We go from the 90s up to the present day this hour. So starting in the 90s, Beats International, Dub Be Good To Me is our starting point. Ending up at Eagle Eye Cherry and Save Tonight. Can you work out the links from one song to the next?
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Jam Hot. From 1990, number one in the UK, number five in Spain for Beats International. And Lindsay Layton there, Dub Be Good To Me, the name of the song. Welcome along, I'm Tim Cooper. It is the Red Thread where every song connects. We're heading then in another 12 songs towards Eagle Eye Cherry and Save Tonight. Britney Spears on the way this hour, Oasis amongst others. So from our first title to this group...

Every Sunken X on the Red Thread. The name of that band? Who were they? Dubstar. So from Dub Be Good To Me to Dubstar. If you knew who they were, of course, you would have got the link. I'm Tim Cooper, Every Sunken X. So, for my last title, you'll get

From Dubstar then, not so manic now to the Manics. Manic Street Preachers from 1996, number 2 in the UK, A Design for Life that was. Playing songs, then he playing on the radio, like this next one. From our last group. What's the title?

What a song from 1992. That's Roxette from the album Joyride and Church of Your Heart. So from the Manix, Manix Street Preachers, you get a preacher, of course, in church. If you're thinking these links are okay, well, coming soon, a very tenuous Cuba classic, Tenuous Link, on the way soon.

0: That is Oasis then on the Red Thread. Went straight into number two in the UK charts in 2002. Stayed there. So from Church of My Heart, or Church of Your Heart it was, wasn't it? Roxette to Stop Crying Your Heart Out. It will get more tenuous, I tell you. Our Cooper Classic Tenuous Link is on the way very soon. So next, another simple one really. Well, I reckon so anyway. But then again, I've got the answers in front of me. From our last title, Stopping Crying.
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2: 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The group meet every Tuesday at 1:30 at Riversley Park outside the museum. And no matter what the weather, patients, family, friends, work colleagues are all welcome to join the group. 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

from Canada, the song from 2020 that Save Your Tears on the Red Threads. So from Stop Crying Your Heart Out to Tears, of course it was. Tenuous Time, coming pretty soon though. So from Saving Your Tears. Why would you do that? This is Zoe. Every Sunken X on the Red Thread. This one from 1990.

0: UK singer-songwriter Zoe then, Sunshine on a Rainy Day, on the Red Threads from the weekend. Save your tears. What you might say for a rainy day. You could do, couldn't you? To Sunshine on a Rainy Day. It is Tenuous Time then next. From Zoe, Sunshine on a Rainy Day. Somehow to Britney Spears and Lucky. Can you work it out? It's our Cooper Classic Tenuous Link on the way.
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From 2000, that is Britney Spears then, and Lucky on the Red Thread. It was a Cooper classic, Tenuous Link. From Zoe, Sunshine on a Rainy Day, to that one by Britney then. Well, Zoe, a series on Nickelodeon is Zoe 101, and Zoe in that series is played by Jamie Lynn Spears, and Jamie Lynn is Britney's sister. That is a proper tenuous one, isn't it? Well done if you got that. I would be amazed if you did. So from Lucky...

S Club Beat, S Club 7 from 2001, and Don't Stop Moving. That was number one twice in the course of 1 month, because Jerry Halliwell's It's Raining Men spent 2 weeks at number one in between them being number one twice, if that makes any sense. It is the red thread every song connects. Doesn't make much sense around here most of the time, but from Britney Spears and Lucky to S Club 7, where Lucky 7 being our link, every song connects. Don't Stop Moving then. What's the title here?

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1: From the Sky News Centre at 4. Environmental groups want the Prime Minister to invest in renewable energy, not allow more North Sea drilling. A decision is expected in the coming weeks on whether to explore the Rosebank oil field west of Shetland and the Jackdaw gas platform of Aberdeen. The developer says the projects would result in billions of pounds of investment and create 3,500 jobs. But Ariba Hamid from Greenpeace UK is concerned.
2: This does not take a penny off our bills. It doesn't make us any less dependent on fossil fuels. It doesn't even reduce our imports, because 80% of this oil and gas is actually sold on the international market. The pragmatic thing to do is to invest in renewable energy.
1: Andy Burnham's understood to have been pranked by someone pretending to be the White House Chief of Staff, Susie Wiles. Messages were reportedly exchanged before the Prime Minister became suspicious. Number 10's defending using the emergency alert system on Friday night to warn of the risk of wildfires. Shadow Home Secretary Chris Philp says it was misused because there is no immediate risk to life. A loophole which allows sex offenders to change their identity in order to hide their past could be closed. One convicted paedophile is believed to have used up to 20 aliases to start new relationships. The government says it's looking at the issue. Sebastian Pocconioli says he's proud to have been appointed as the new head coach of Scotland. The former West Brom and Brighton fullback will lead them into the Nations League after succeeding Steve Clarke on an initial two-year contract. As a manager, the Belgian guided Union Saint-Gilloise to their first league title in 90 years in 2025. Pocconioli says he's looking forward to developing the national team.
3: I never go through a challenge where I can't feel the connection. And Scotland is a passionate country for football. I'm passionate.
1: And Bonnie Tyler's been remembered as a star but never a diva at a funeral. It's included renditions of some of her biggest hits. Fans applauded as the singer's white coffin was carried into Swansea Minster. That's the latest. I'm Charlie Max.
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5: Days highs today, 26 degrees Celsius, cloud increasing through this evening with a period of heavy rain moving southwards by late night time tonight and into the early hours. Overnight lows 15 degrees Celsius, Tuesday brightening up after a cloudy and damp start with sunny spells and just a scattering of light showers, feeling a little cooler. Top temperature expected at 24 degrees Celsius.
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very warm welcome to the A to Z of Pop with me, Richard Smith. This edition of the programme is brought to you in association with Specsavers Opticians. And during the next hour or so here on Hospital Radio, I'll be introducing you to some of the best songs from the biggest stars of popular music from the 1950s to today. If you've never heard it before, the idea of the programme is this. It's either artist names or song titles that begin with various letters of the alphabet. That's fairly obvious, that, isn't it? But on the programme today, we're going to be taking a special look at the letter P. And amongst the stars on parade for us to enjoy today will be the likes of the Platters, Pet Shop Boys, Perry Como, KWS, Peter and Gordon, Madeline Peru, and A.R. Rachman and the Pussycat Dolls. What an eclectic mix that is. So all you need to do for the next hour is to just settle back, relax, and stay tuned to us here on Hospital Radio for the A to Z of Pop.

kicking us off on the programme today in fine style. It spent 22 weeks on the charts back in 1976, and a few of those at number one for Pussycat, and they're sailing off down the Mississippi. Welcome to the A to Z of Pop.

from 1957. The Platters there, and I'm Sorry. Pussycat before that from 1976, and they're off down the Mississippi, as I said. We're looking at the letter P today, so we've had a Pussycat and the Platters. We need a tune that begins with P, don't we? Couldn't find anyone better than this. Anne Breen from 1983.

0: the Pet Shop Boys. Where the Streets Have No Name, stroke Can't Take My Eyes Off You from 1991. And Breen before that. And A Pal of My Cradle Days. You're in tune with this here on Hospital Radio. It's the A to Z of Pop with me, Richard Smith. Love you, thank you. And this edition of the programme is brought to you in association with Specsavers Opticians. On the show today, as you've possibly gathered so far, we're looking at the letters or song titles or artist names that begin with the letter P. That's what I ought to have said. So the Pet Shop Boys, you see in Pal of My Cradle Days. That's how it works. So if you can stay with us right here on your favourite bedside radio station for much more from the files of the A to Z of Pop, I'd be very, very grateful. Hey, and so would the Sugar Babes, who are just about to push the button. There's plenty of them to choose from.
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Is That Not How to Do It? Perry Como from 1954 and Papa Loves Mambo, when we were pushing the button with the Sugar Babes before that. Absolutely fantastic. Where else but on Hospital Radio could you get a mix like that? Perry Como following the Sugar Babes. Oh, that sort of gives it away, doesn't it? From 1992, here's KWS.

0: is Sandy Posey and the Single Girl. KWS before that. And please don't go. Well, if you've just tuned in, hello there. You're listening to Hospital Radio, a friend by your bedside, and me, Richard Smith, with the A to Z of Pop. It's a look at the songs and the stars from the 1950s to the present day. And don't forget, if you'd like to find out more about the programmes I do here on your favourite station, then next time you're looking at one of those computer things, if you can, log on to the A to Z of Pop.co.uk and you can find out all about the programmes. Let me know what you think. So today we're looking at the letter P, and coming up in the second half of the programme, this
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1: It certainly is, and I hope that you can stay with us for the next 30 minutes or so right here on Hospital Radio for much more from the files of the A to Z of Pop. Now, here's a record that doesn't need a great deal of introduction. Hopefully, it'll have done it for itself. It's Ray Parker Jr. from 1984. And a little ditty entitled

That's Peter and Gordon from 1965, and a number two hit for them, True Love Ways, preceded from 1984 by Ray Parker Jr. and his Ghostbusters theme from the film of the same name, 1984. Coming up next on the programme, this is the A to Z of Pop with me, Richard Smith. It's the Peppers, who, if you didn't know, it says here, according to my book of knowledge, French studio and synthesizer duo, Matt Camison and drummer Pierre Daham. No. Well, they don't know you either, so they, I think we quit on that one. They took this tune as high as number six in 1974. It's called Pepper Box.

0: 1963, remembered here on your favourite station, Paul and Paula, and Hey Paula, the Peppers before that with that Pepper Box tune. You're in tune with us here on Hospital Radio. It's the A to Z of Pomp with me, Richard Smith, and this edition of the programme is brought to you in association with Specsavers Opticians. On the show today, we're looking at artist names or song titles that begin with the letter P. So stay with us right here on your favourite bedside radio station for much more from the files of the A to Z of Pop. 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
1: I've got

It's Alvin Stardust. So why don't you pretend? And a number four hit for him from 1981, Pretend, preceded by a sorry tale from Madeline Peru, and she's got the lovesick blues. Meanwhile then, from 2003, this will be the Coral. They're just going to get the feeling and pass it on. Let's not go there, shall we, chaps?

That's Donna from 1975. Please tell him that I said hello. The Coral were passing it all on before that from 2003. So there we are. That's about all I've got time for today. This edition of the programme was brought to you in association with Specsavers Opticians. And I certainly hope that you've enjoyed the last hour here on your bedside friend, taking an A to Z look at the letter P. Now then, I'll be back with more from the A to Z of Pop very, very soon right here on Hospital Radio. So many thanks for your company today. And until the next time, this is Richard Smith wishing you all a very, very speedy recovery. Do take care and look after yourselves. And I'm going to leave you with our final tune for today. Comes by way of the film Slumdog Millionaire. It's called Jai Ho, which translated means You Are My Destiny, and it's by A.R. Rahman and the Pussycat Dolls, which makes it fit to this show. I'll see you later. Take care.

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2: From the Sky News Centre at 5. Angela Rayner says a lack of spending on infrastructure has left the UK vulnerable to extreme hot weather. The Housing Secretary has been touring the devastation wreaked by wildfires at Starbridge in the West Midlands, where 19 homes have been destroyed.
3: We've said that we need to invest in our infrastructure. What we've seen is over the last decades that we haven't built reservoirs that we need to build. We've not increased our capacity and the resilience in our public sector. We saw cuts over the last decade and a half.
2: Number 10's also defending using the emergency alert system on Friday night to warn of the risk of wildfires. Developers of two North Sea drilling projects say they'd bring billions of pounds of investment and create 3,500 jobs. A government decision on whether to explore the Rosebank and Jackdaw platforms is expected within weeks now that public consultations have closed. Downing Street has declined to comment on reports Andy Burnham exchanged messages with someone impersonating the White House Chief of Staff, Susie Wiles. It's understood the Prime Minister became suspicious and quickly reported it. The office of the Israeli PM says it's had constructive discussions with Tony Blair over the future of Gaza. Yesterday, the former Prime Minister met Hamas officials as part of his role on President Trump's Board of Peace. Bonnie Tyler's white coffin has been carried into Swansea Minster, covered in white roses and lilies. As she was brought inside for the last time, If I Sing You a Love Song and It's a Heartache were played. The service was streamed online and featured Bonnie's tour manager, Matt Davis, remembering her passion.
4: Bonnie was indeed a legend, truly, in the real sense of the word. But more than that, she was that rarest and most precious of things, a genuinely good person.
2: And the Scottish FA has confirmed it won't back Gianni Infantino in his bid to be re-elected FIFA president. It's over his failed attempt to sell off the World Cup to private investors. That's the latest. I'm Charlie Max.
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5: American actress Hayden Panettiere has died at the age of 36. The former child star shot to worldwide fame in her late teens with a leading role in the TV show Heroes. She also had main parts in musical drama series Nashville and the Scream movie franchise. Our US correspondent Martha Kellner says her autobiography was released a few months ago.
6: She spoke of problems with depression, with anxiety, with postpartum depression, and with acute grief and guilt which followed the passing of her younger brother Jensen, who himself died aged just 28.
5: The Christmas and New Year specials of Mrs. Brown's Boys are being cancelled. It's because Brendan O'Carroll has fractured his jaw. The Irish actor and comedian revealed the news in a statement. He'll now have immediate surgery. Anne Hathaway has been named a Disney legend. The firm gives places in its Hall of Fame to those who have made a significant impact on the company's legacy, and began her career with The Princess Diaries in 2001, in which she starred alongside Dame Julie Andrews. And Ariana Grande's latest night during her O2 residency in London featured a surprise appearance from her Wicked co-star Cynthia Erivo. The Positions singer shared a clip of the two stars on stage together to her Instagram stories with a heart emoji. Ariana thanked fans for their support as she began her run in the city this weekend before she steps back from public life.
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7: Days highs today, 26 degrees Celsius, cloud increasing through this evening with a period of heavy rain moving southwards by late night time tonight and into the early hours. Overnight lows 15 degrees Celsius, Tuesday brightening up after a cloudy and damp start with sunny spells and just a scattering of light showers, feeling a little cooler. Top temperature expected at 24 degrees Celsius.
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2: Hello there, it's Richard Smith here with another A to Z of Pop Trivia Challenge for you, and I'm looking for the answer to the following question. What K singer was born Richard Sarstedt in 1942 and made the song Forget Me Not in 1962? So that's what K singer was born Richard Sarstedt in 1942 and made the song Forget Me Not in 1962? Okay, your time's up. Did you get it? The answer I was looking for was Eden Kane.

0: Well, that's all for now, but please do join me again soon here on your favourite station for more from the A to Z of Pop. And I'll see you later. Take care. Ta-ra!
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1: From Sky News Centre at 6. The Housing Secretary has labelled the wildfires that completely destroyed 19 homes in Stourbridge in the West Midlands as absolutely horrendous. Angela Rayner says the government's already spending £100 million on new equipment for fire services. More than 1,100 wildfires have been recorded across England and Wales in 2026 so far. Annie Shuttleworth from the Met Office says the weather's now changing.
2: Predominantly northwestern areas will actually see the most significant rainfall. Our weather's going to be moving in from the northwest, so parts of western Scotland through the next few days, Monday, Tuesday into Wednesday. But then I think most of us will see at least some rain from Wednesday onwards.
1: Developers of the Rosebank oil field have welcomed the end of a consultation as a major step. Andy Burnham will now decide whether or not to allow drilling at the platform near west of Shetland and the Jackdaw gas field off Aberdeen. The company behind both projects say they'll bring nearly £11 billion of investment and over 3,000 jobs. Here's Scotland's First Minister, John Swinney.
3: Individual applications are considered on their merits. We have to be satisfied that that activity is compatible with our journey to net zero. We've obviously got to be mindful of energy security issues, and these are some of the considerations that the UK government must now wrestle with.
1: Thousands of people are expected at a vigil in London for former Cambridge professor Jason Arday, who was found dead last week, days after resigning following accusations of plagiarism, which he denied. Andy Burnham is understood to have been pranked by someone pretending to be White House Chief of Staff Susie Wiles. Messages were reportedly exchanged before the Prime Minister became suspicious. Scottish FA has become the latest to withdraw support for Gianni Infantino's re-election bid. It's over the FIFA president's botched attempts to sell off stakes in the World Cup to private investors. And Bonnie Tyler has been remembered as a star, but never a diva, at a funeral that included renditions of some of her biggest hits. Fans applauded as the singer's white coffin was carried into Swansea Minster. That's the latest. I'm Charlie Max.
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5: Days highs today, 26 degrees Celsius, cloud increasing through this evening with a period of heavy rain moving southwards by late night time tonight and into the early hours. Overnight lows 15 degrees Celsius, Tuesday brightening up after a cloudy and damp start with sunny spells and just a scattering of light showers, feeling a little cooler. Top temperature expected at 24 degrees Celsius.
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1: You probably think you're pretty good at multitasking behind the wheel. 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If you use a mobile phone while driving, you're 4 times more likely to crash. 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
2: Hello there, it's Richard Smith here with another A to Z of Pop Trivia Challenge for you. And I'm looking for the answer to the following question. What K had a 1966 hit with Swingin' Safari? Now that's what K had a 1966 hit with Swingin' Safari?

0: Okay, your time's up. Did you get it? I hope you did, because the answer was Bert Camfort. We all remember that one now, don't we? Well, that's all for now, but please do join me again soon here on your favourite station for more from the A to Z of Pop, and I'll see you later. Ta-ra!
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1: From the Sky News Centre at 7. The Housing Secretary says the level of damage done by wildfires in the West Midlands is absolutely horrendous. Angela Rayner has praised the community in Stourbridge, where rapidly spreading flames have destroyed 19 homes. Sandy Shiralkar has been to see the devastation to her property.
2: It is all stained walls. There is nothing inside. There are no floorboards. Everything is collapsed. Whatever metal things where my fridge was is just a broken bent frame. All my garden is burnt.
1: Most of England and Wales remains in drought conditions, though some rain is forecast. Andy Burnham's expected to make a decision in the coming weeks on whether to allow fresh North Sea drilling. Consultations surrounding the Rosebank oil field west of Shetland and the Jackdaw off Aberdeen have now ended. Meanwhile, Downing Street has declined to comment on reports the Prime Minister exchanged messages with someone impersonating White House Chief of Staff Susie Wiles. It's understood Mr. Burnham became suspicious and quickly reported it. A vigil to remember former Cambridge professor Jason Arde is taking place in London. He was found dead on Friday, days after resigning from the Faculty of Education, denying allegations of plagiarism. Many other claims the university's youngest black professor made about charity work and his background were also questioned. Val Ribeiro Addy is the family's MP and says the negative coverage took its toll on him.
3: For weeks, Jason faced a media onslaught, relentless, merciless. He was a man that was picked apart in the public while those who loved him watched and warned and were not heard.
1: On the day the ceasefire with Iran expires, Donald Trump's threatened to bomb a US ally. The president's warning he'll attack Oman if it gets in the way of a deal to open the Strait of Hormuz. And Coventry City have completed the signing of Tyrell Womye from Nottingham Forest. The strikers join the newly promoted Premier League club in a deal worth £9 million. That's the latest. I'm Charlie Max.
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5: Days highs today, 26 degrees Celsius, cloud increasing through this evening with a period of heavy rain moving southwards by late night time tonight and into the early hours. Overnight lows 15 degrees Celsius, Tuesday brightening up after a cloudy and damp start with sunny spells and just a scattering of light showers, feeling a little cooler. Top temperature expected at 24 degrees Celsius.
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7: Hello there and welcome once again to my favourite song. It's the show where we've asked some well-known faces from the entertainment world to tell us what their favourite song is, so we can play it just for you. It really is an eclectic mix of songs and memories that we have for you during the next hour, so please do stay with us and see if their favourite song is your favourite song.
8: Hello, it's Sarah Cox, broadcasting legend off of Radio 2. Just being a bit cheeky there. Oh, I should be gentle, actually. You're all listening and lots of you probably feeling a bit rotten and a bit fed up and a bit achy and a bit yucky. So I'm sending you a slightly over-familiar hug and loads and loads of love. So my favourite song then has got to be Whitney Houston's I Wanna Dance With Somebody. Because it always goes down well at a party. Whatever I'm doing, I have to immediately stop and dance to it whenever it's played. And I love her and I love this song and I hope you do too. Enjoy it. Lots of love. Bye.

Hello, I'm Dr. Hilary Jones. My favourite record is Mike and the Mechanics' In the Living Years. Great song about regretting not doing all the things that you should have done when people were still with us. So enjoy the record when it's played, and everybody in hospital, please get well soon and take care.

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I've chosen this song in the hopes of sending you positive thoughts and wishes for good health. The song is Smile by Nat King Cole.

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1: This is Big Brother.
2: Actually, it's Marcus Bentley, the narrator of Big Brother. And your task today in Hospital Land is to get well soon. In the meantime, this is my favourite song of all time. It's R.E.M.'s Losing My Religion from the 1991 album Out of Time. It was the first single from the album, and it was recorded by Michael Stipe. Well, his vocals were recorded in one complete take, which is quite unusual. Anyway, here it is now. Losing My Religion by R.E.M.

Hello there. My name's John Challis, better known as Boycie from Only Fools and Horses, and my favourite record of all time is Here I Go Again by Whitesnake, sung by the wonderful David Coverdale. It's a fantastically uplifting anthem, and every time we're driving down the Wye Valley, we put it on, turn it up loud, and sing along at the top of our voices. And that gets rid of any stress. It's to you. Cheers.

Hello, this is Edwina Curry, and I'm delighted to take part in this fun radio programme. Now, my favourite song is The Beatles' Penny Lane, and that's because that's where I grew up, in Liverpool, about the same time as the Beatles. And in fact, George and Paul went to Liverpool Institute High School for boys, and I went to Liverpool Institute High School for girls just over the road. But I remember Penny Lane very, very well, and I loved it. So please play it for me. Penny.

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1: Welcome back to My Favourite Song. It's the show where we've asked a whole bunch of celebs to tell us about their favourite song so they can share it with you. Coming up, more hits and memories as we enjoy My Favourite Song. And in this half of the programme, presenter and TV personality Nick Owen shares his favourite song. Nick!
2: Hello everyone. I'd first of all like to wish all patients in hospital the very best and do get better soon. But I hope everything's going okay, as well as can be expected. I'm just going to tell you what my favourite song is. It's actually one from the 1960s. It's called Blackberry Way by The Move. It's regarded as our song by Vicky, my wife, and myself. And also it's written by a very good friend of mine. And I remember it coming out, going to number one, the first time The Move, the group The Move, had a number one hit. So that is my favourite song, Blackberry Way.

Hi there, this is Joe McFadden, and naming my favourite song is a really difficult thing to do. I've got so many songs that mean different things to me, but if I'm feeling a little bit down and I want to be cheered up, I'll stick this one on, and it reminds me of going to my first gig in Glasgow at the Pavilion Theatre, and my little friend Philip had invited me along. I think a ticket had become available, and I remember just having my socks blown off watching this amazing band and the atmosphere that they created, and for the first time realising how powerful gigs and how great music could be. And the song is perfect, and the band is Fairground Attraction with the amazing Eddie Reader. Thank you for that, and I just want to take this opportunity to say to all the patients listening on the radio to get well soon, and to say that I'm thinking of you and sending you lots and lots of love. Take care.

Matt Allwright from Watchdog and other BBC programmes. Hello, I just wanted to share with you my favourite song of all time, which is one of those things I keep coming back to. I can't get away from it, and it kind of is a shock to me because I consider myself a bit of a punk, and you know, I grew up with all the indie stuff in the 80s. I'm a big fan of the Smiths, I love the Specials, but my favourite song is Thinking of You by Sister Sledge. And the reason I keep coming back to it is that I just love the sentiment, the idea and the lyrics that you can't live without somebody's love. Without love, how do I live? I think that's true for all of us. And it's a beautiful piece of work by Nile Rodgers and by Sister Sledge. And I love the breakdown in the middle when it's just congas and the guitar. Anyway, you probably know this song already, but it's my favourite song of all time, and it very rarely is displaced from the top of that chart for me. I keep coming back to it. Enough waffle. Please enjoy Thinking of You by Sister Sledge. Here we go.

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1: Hello, I'm Lynn Parsons, and it's possible you may recognise my voice from the radio. It's also possible you may not, and that's okay too. I've been asked to share with you my favourite song, which is ridiculous. I have hundreds of them for different reasons, and depending on the day, I can change my mind. So let's think this through. If we were all out and about in a soft-top car with the roof down heading for the seaside, I'd probably pick something we could all sing along to. Maybe Harry Styles' Watermelon Sugar, Robbie Williams, rock DJ, Kylie's Can't Get You Out of My Head. Oh, best one yet for driving. Wham, Wake Me Up Before You Go-Go. But as you're in hospital and we don't want too much activity in bed, as the nurse's station is always busy and they won't thank us for getting overexcited, how about this one from the Isley Brothers? Then we can just lay back, close our eyes and imagine we're in a soft-top car on the way to the beach, which we should do, by the way, when you're out of hospital and feeling much better. It's a date. The reason I love this song is that it reminds me of being at infant school a long time ago, obviously. I did not enjoy my school days at all, so any excuse to get out for the day with the school was a bonus to get away from sitting at the desk and chewing my nails. It was a sunny day and our entire class got on a bus to go on a field trip. The bus driver had the radio on and it started playing this song. Along with the sunshine and the bus heading out on a school trip for the day, it took me to a happy place, and I hope it works for you too. The Isley Brothers, Summer.

0: Well, that's just about all we have time for now. I hope you've enjoyed our celebrities telling us about their favourite song, and I wonder whether we've played a favourite song of yours in the last hour. Matthew Rolland from Hospital Radio Reading was responsible for getting all of our celebrities involved in today's show, so thanks to him for all his hard work in making that happen. I'm Richard Smith saying thank you so much for listening to this edition of My Favourite Song, and we look forward to your company again very soon. And as we just have time left for one more, who's our final guest on the show today?
1: Hi there, this is Mark Foster. Mark Foster, that used to swim a bit or swim a lot. I represented Britain for 23 years at senior level, went to 5 Olympics and achieved one or two things. Anyhow, this is about my favourite song. I could have picked numerous, as I'm sure you all could, unless you've got a favourite song. I'm an 80s fan. I was thinking of Tainted Love, Soft Cell, Ride on Time by Black Box, because Heather Small sang on that. She's a good friend of mine. But the one that sticks with me more than any other is Mr. Blue Sky by ELO. And that's because the first album I played, or the first song I used to play, was my dad's album, which was ELO. So it reminds me of him. It's also very upbeat, which I like, because obviously being an athlete, I like to get pumped up for things. Anyway, I hope you enjoy it. I hope you are all recovering, whatever you've got going on. And just remember that tomorrow is always another day, and stay optimistic. Lots of love to everybody. Take care. Enjoy the song.

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1: From Sky News Centre at 8. Donald Trump reckons the Prime Minister is going to open up the North Sea. Andy Burnham will decide whether or not to approve drilling at the Rosebank and Jackdaw platforms now that consultations have closed. The developer of both projects says it's a major step. Environmental campaigners are fighting the move. The US President has had his say.
2: If he opened up the North Sea, now he's got an immigration problem and he has an energy problem. He would have solved one of his problems. That would be a big thing. That would make UK rich. If you open up the North Sea, it's one of the great finds anywhere in the world. And if they would open up the North Sea, UK would be rich again.
1: The Housing Secretary has described the wildfires that completely destroyed 19 homes in Stourbridge as absolutely horrendous. Angela Rayner, who's been in the West Midlands, says the government's spending £100 million to better equip fire services. A vigil has been taking place in central London to remember Professor Jason Ardern, who was found dead on Friday after quitting his role at Cambridge University while denying allegations of plagiarism. Ireland's Prime Minister has condemned reckless driving after five teenagers were killed in a car crash in County Kildare. One of the vehicles involved was stolen and being driven the wrong way down the M9 motorway early on Saturday morning. Four other people, including a child, have been seriously injured. Justice Minister Jim O'Callaghan says he can't get into the minds of people doing something so dangerous.
3: It is outrageously reckless, lethal, dangerous behaviour. And if just basic common sense should make you realise that you're putting yourselves at serious risk, let alone other users of motorways.
1: Wessex Water has become the latest supplier to announce a hosepipe ban. The move, coming into force tomorrow, will affect 1.4 million customers. And the Scottish FA has confirmed it will not back Gianni Infantino's re-election as FIFA president. Chief Executive Ian Maxwell says they've lost confidence in the head of football's governing body after the failed attempt to sell off the World Cup to private investors. That's the latest. I'm Charlie Max.
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5: Days highs today, 26 degrees Celsius, cloud increasing through this evening with a period of heavy rain moving southwards by late night time tonight and into the early hours. Overnight lows 15 degrees Celsius, Tuesday brightening up after a cloudy and damp start with sunny spells and just a scattering of light showers, feeling a little cooler. Top temperature expected at 24 degrees Celsius.
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1: It's the sound of your mates alive. It's getting to more gigs this year and the next. It's the sound of saying, I got you, mate. 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It's the sound of mates getting home instead of here. Click your seatbelt, because you're twice as likely to be killed or seriously injured if you don't.

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1: Why poorly again?
2: Children ask why a lot. 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It could be a symptom of leukemia. Go to your GP surgery and ask for a blood test.

0: 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Ta-ra!
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1: From Sky News Centre at 9. FIFA has sacked one of the governing body's senior figures after he openly criticised Gianni Infantino's plan to sell part of the World Cup to investors. Chief Operating Officer Kevin Lamore has said staff had been deceived by the president's plans. Earlier, the Scottish FA confirmed it will be joining the associations in England, Wales and Ireland in dropping their backing for Infantino's re-election. Chief Executive Ian Maxwell says they have lost confidence and action must be taken.
2: There obviously needs to be a review because the situation we're in is due to a significant failure in governance and transparency and engagement with member associations, and I'm sure UEFA and other confederations will be looking at what happens next.
1: Donald Trump says he believes Andy Burnham will open up the North Sea to new oil and gas extraction. A decision on two sites off Shetland and Aberdeen could be made in the next few weeks after a public consultation closed. Residents in Starbridge are returning to assess the damage to their homes caused by wildfires. Housing Secretary Angela Rayner has visited the area and says the situation is absolutely horrendous. A vigil has been held in central London to remember Professor Jason Arday. He was the Cambridge University's youngest black professor before quitting amid allegations of plagiarism, which he denied. Other claims about his achievements outside of academia were also questioned. Sir Patrick Vernon, who started the fundraising page for his family, was among the speakers to condemn the coverage of Professor Arday before he was found dead on Friday.
3: Where was the duty of care? Where was the compassion? Where were the safeguards? These questions were never asked.
1: DUP MP Jim Shannon's been charged with assault. He's accused of attacking a woman in October 2023. And a monkey's returned to his Highland home, apparently of his own accord. Search teams have spent the day looking for Luca, a young Japanese macaque. He escaped from a wildlife park near Aviemore overnight. That's the latest. I'm Charlie Maggs.
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5: Days highs today, 26 degrees Celsius, cloud increasing through this evening with a period of heavy rain moving southwards by late night time tonight and into the early hours. Overnight lows 15 degrees Celsius, Tuesday brightening up after a cloudy and damp start with sunny spells and just a scattering of light showers. Feeling a little cooler, top temperature expected at 24 degrees Celsius.
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1: Hello there, it's Richard Smith here with another A to Z of Pop Trivia Challenge for you, and I'm looking for the answer to the following question. Born Eunice Wayman, what S singer had the song Feeling Good in the UK charts in 1994? Born Eunice Wayman, what S singer had the song Feeling Good in the UK charts in 1994? Okay, your time's up. Did you get it? I hope you did. The answer I was looking for was Nina Simone.

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1: From the Sky News Centre at 10. A senior executive at FIFA has been sacked after criticising Gianni Infantino's failed plan to sell off the World Cup to private investors. Chief Operating Officer Kevin Lamore said staff had been deceived by the president's plans. Earlier, the Scottish FA said it no longer has confidence in Mr. Infantino's leadership. Donald Trump reckons the Prime Minister is going to open up the North Sea. Andy Burnham will decide whether or not to approve drilling at the Rosebank oil field off the coast of Aberdeen now that consultations have closed. The developer of both projects says it's a major step. Environmental campaigners are fighting the move. The US president's had his say.
2: He opened up the North Sea. Now he's got an immigration problem and he has an energy problem. He would have solved one of his problems. That would be a big thing. That would make UK rich. If you open up the North Sea, it's one of the great finds anywhere in the world. And if they would open up the North Sea, UK would be rich again.
1: The housing secretary says the level of damage done by wildfires in the West Midlands is absolutely horrendous. Angela Rayners praised the community in Stourbridge, where rapidly spreading flames have destroyed 19 homes. Sandy Sheralker has been to see the devastation to her property.
3: It is all stained walls. There is nothing inside. There are no floorboards. Everything is collapsed. Whatever metal things where my fridge was is just a broken bent frame. All my garden is burned.
1: Meanwhile, Wessex Water has become the latest supplier to announce a hose pipe ban. The move, coming in at midnight, will affect 1.4 million customers in Bath, Somerset, Dorset and Wiltshire. A vigil has taken place in central London to remember Professor Jason Arday. He was found dead on Friday after quitting his role at Cambridge University while denying allegations of plagiarism. And Bonnie Tyler's been remembered as a star but never a diva at her funeral earlier. Welsh choir Only Men Allowed sang a version of her biggest hit, Total Eclipse of the Heart. That's the latest. I'm AJ Walsh.
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5: Days highs today, 26 degrees Celsius, cloud increasing through this evening with a period of heavy rain moving southwards by late night time tonight and into the early hours. Overnight lows 15 degrees Celsius, Tuesday brightening up after a cloudy and damp start with sunny spells and just a scattering of light showers, feeling a little cooler. Top temperature expected at 24 degrees Celsius.
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Starting off musically tonight then with Olivia Newton-John and You're the One That I Want. It's 7 minutes now past 10 and it's Carla on the wireless through until midnight tonight. I saw something for the first time for about 6 weeks at the weekend. I wonder what that was. Find out a little bit later. Also on the show, it's an interesting talking point. It's not, you know, it's not rude. It's perfectly clean. We've got some trivia challenge with Richard Smith. We've got my musical montages. And of course, the tease competition, Be My Guest. The picture clues are now live on our social media feeds of Facebook and Twitter. Scroll back to lunchtime today. Put together what you see in those pictures and it should help to identify our guests. An English folk orientated music group who sound a little like this.

That is going to get on your nerves by the end of a week, believe me. So, English folk oriented music group, originally from the West Midlands, who formed in the 1960s. Who are they? John and Jeff will get it straight away. They're our folk experts here at Anchor Radio. See how they get on, and let's see how you get on. More clues coming throughout the week, and of course we'll have the answer for you on Friday night show.

there's a lot of, I think I almost gave you a little bit too much then, a lot of doobie doobie doos going on there. English folk oriented music group, that's who we're trying to identify this week. A little, if you like your folk music, you'll probably get it straight away. If not, then it might be a little bit difficult, but I'll try and make it a little bit easier with the clues as we go through the week. 60 minutes now past 10 for your Monday night. Thank you for joining me. It's Carl Stein here on the radio. Busy weekend at weekend. I was in Darlington, well, just outside Darlington, with posh piece, Middleton St. George, where everybody has Venetian blinds and no net curtains to be seen. Lovely little place. And I was in there, up there at the weekend. And when I woke up Sunday morning and came out of the car in my shorts and T-shirts, I was greeted by rainfall and cold temperatures of 12 degrees Celsius, and it was like proper chilly. Now, normally, first thing in the morning, 12 degrees Celsius wouldn't feel that bad. But because of the high temperatures that we've been so used to for so long, it just felt like middle of winter. And all the way home on the motorway, which was a story in itself, slight diversion via Penrith to home, the temperatures just sort of built up and built and built up. By the time I got home, we'd gone from 12 to 25 degrees Celsius, which is quite amazing. Just kept seeing it go up on the temperature gauge. Amazing stuff. Right. Oh, and the other thing, the other subject I wanted to mention for you. You'll know if you're a regular listener to my shows, but I'm not a big fan of electric cars or the whole idea of electric cars. And that has been further cemented by the fact that I stopped at a service station on the way up and a service station on the way back down, both different service stations on both occasions. And in each case, they were extremely busy and there was a lot of jostling going on for the electric charging points. Now, bear in mind, if you're going to go to one of these electric charging points, you're going to be there for, I don't know, 20 minutes, half an hour minimum. So if you miss a slot, you know, you're going to be waiting for somebody to vacate a port, and then you've got to go in and you've got to be there again. And it just delays the whole journey. You're going to put like an extra hour on your journey. So, you know, once again, as my friend said, I was talking to him about it yesterday, and I said, you know, I don't know what's going to happen when we're forced to have an electric car. And he said, well, by that time, they might have got it all right. Who knows? We can live in hope, can't we? Hospital Radio for the George Eliot Hospital, Anchor Radio with Carl Stein through until midnight. Playing next, it's Christopher Cross.

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1: Hello, this is John Jackson. 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

Music from Spandau Valley through the Barricades. We've got Almas from Randy Crawford and Christopher Cross and Ride Like Winds. And also mixed in there was Jungle and a song called Carry On. I can almost hear Sid James laughing his way through some late night radio. Musical montage you miss out. It's going to feature music from Smokey, 10cc, Dasher and Alison Weir, but this is KC and the Sunshine Band, and that's the way I like it.

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0: Musical montage set number one for your first one of Wake It Fiji Music's from Smokey, Living Next Door to Alice. 10cc, I'm Not In Love and Wake In The Presence Of Beauty from Alison Moyet. Playing towards the latest national and international news at 11 o'clock tonight. Boy George, Everything I Own, will play that after Richard's Trivia Challenge question.
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2: Hello there, it's Richard Smith here with another A to Z of Pop Trivia Challenge for you, and I'm looking for the answer to the following question. What Glasgow-based tea group sang about Flowers in the Window in 2002? What Glasgow-based tea group sang about Flowers in the Window in 2002? Okay, your time's up. Did you get it? Hope you did. The answer I was looking for was Travis.

0: You remember that now, don't you? Well, that's all for now, but please do join me again soon here on your favourite station for more from the A to Z of Pop. Ta-ra!
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1: From the Sky News Centre at 11, FIFA have sacked a senior member of staff amid the fallout from Gianni Infantino's controversial World Cup investment plans. Chief Operating Officer Kevin Lamore publicly criticised him, claiming the organisation's administration had been deceived over the proposals. Our correspondent Rob Harris says Infantino has sacked a long-term colleague and friend.
2: It was damning when Lamore spoke out 2.5 weeks ago about the way Infantino had been secretly negotiating, trying to bring in private investors and give them 20% shares in the World Cup. So this is FIFA sacking one of the most senior staff members.
1: Donald Trump says he believes Andy Burnham will open up the North Sea to new oil and gas extraction. A decision on two sites off Shetland and Aberdeen could be made in the next few weeks. Residents in Stourbridge are returning to assess the damage to their homes caused by wildfires. Housing Secretary Angela Rayner has visited the area and says the situation is horrendous. Opening statements have begun at the last Las Vegas trial of a man accused of organising the killing of Tupac Shakur nearly 30 years ago. 63-year-old Dwayne Davis is charged with murder with a deadly weapon to promote or assist a criminal gang. Chief Deputy District Attorney Binu Palal has spoken to the jurors.
3: You will learn that Dwayne Davis got the gun, that he got into a white Cadillac. You will learn when the opportunity presented itself for retribution, Dwayne Davis made sure that the shooters were armed and ready to execute their revenge.
1: A minute's silence has been observed for former Cambridge professor Jason Arday at a vigil in his memory. He was found dead on Friday days after quitting the university over allegations of plagiarism, which he denied. And in sport, Cardiff City rescued a point in dramatic fashion as Reuben Colwill's 98th minute equaliser secured them a 1-1 draw with Wrexham in the Welsh Derby. That's the latest from the Sky News Centre. I'm AJ Walsh.
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5: Days highs today, 26 degrees Celsius, cloud increasing through this evening with a period of heavy rain moving southwards by late night time tonight and into the early hours. Overnight lows 15 degrees Celsius, Tuesday brightening up after a cloudy and damp start with sunny spells and just a scattering of light showers, feeling a little cooler. Top temperature expected at 24 degrees Celsius.
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Pet Shop Boys, Always On My Mind, and then Murray Head, One Night in Bangkok. It's 10 minutes after 11. Very good evening to you. If you've just tuned in, you've missed the first down, but I won't hold that against you. It's okay. We've got all week to share together on The Late Show from 10 o'clock Monday through to Friday here on Anchor Radio. We're playing our two's competition, Be My Guest. The picture clue's now live on our social media feeds. Just search for Anchor Radio on Facebook or Twitter and take a little look at those pictures that you can see. And I think there's a couple of pictures this week. And if you put together what you see, it should help to work out who the band are. It's an English folk-orientated music group originally from the West Midlands, sounding a little like this.

Sounds familiar, doesn't it? They are the band we're looking for, folk sort of styled group, and we'll get some more clues to you on the show. So I'd be so interested if John and Jeff, our folk experts here at Anchor Radio, have managed to work out who the guest is. Well, we'll find out on Friday night. And maybe you can beat them. They're the experts, but maybe you can beat them and work out who the band are. This is Madonna now and Borderline at 10 minutes after 11.

0: I think that's one of Madonna's best. Well, I didn't want to say best song, maybe not her best song, but one of my favourite songs. I hope you enjoyed it. It's Borderline, and it's 11:15. Here with you through until 12 midnight, Carl Steiner on The Late Show here on Anchor Radio. And after midnight, we've got Magic at Midnight, four lovely songs all mixed together. And then it'll be our music jam, keeping you company overnight with you, of course, 24 hours a day on FM, on AM online, and on your smart speaker.
1: 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Alex cooks a mean Jalfrezi. 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

Fadoola is the chosen few. I want to wake up with you from Boris Garner and Teddy Swims. You've got another thing coming. So interesting to see a little bit of rain at the weekend. When I woke up in Darlington on Sunday morning, the ground was moist. It was chilly. There were squirrels playing in the garden. And there was a couple of magpies there as well. And squirrels burying their nuts in the ground. Brilliant stuff. It was very, very nice to see. But rain and walking out of the car, it was like, oh, what's this? It's cold. I thought, I'm going to have to go back in and put my jeans back on. Haven't worn jeans for ages. Can't remember the last time I wore a pair of jeans. Amazing stuff. The weather, I mean, lots of people moaning about it all, but I've actually quite enjoyed it. I mean, years ago, being a bit of a ginger type person, the sunlight and the hot temperatures didn't really agree with me, but I seem to have gone the opposite way. As I've got older, I now seem to dislike the cold and really enjoy the warm weather. So, you know, there we are. Maybe have to wait until next year, because it's sort of turning a bit, isn't it, at the moment? It's sort of a bit changeable, as I say. Right, George Michael and Chaka Khan are playing next, and then we'll be having our musical montage set number 2.

0: George Michael, Jesus to a Child, and I Feel for You from Chaka Khan. 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And of course, you can also follow us on Facebook and Twitter. 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

0: Pleased to see Coventry City won their second friendly game, their sort of pre-season friendly game at the weekend. Always good news. It'd be interesting to see how they do. I think they're playing Arsenal. I think it's this Friday night at the Arsenal's ground. So we'll have to see how that all pans out. Their first game in the Premiership. That's going to be a tough old start for them, isn't it? I'm not an expert on football, but I do know Arsenal are quite good because my son supports Arsenal and my granddaughter supports Coventry City. So that's going to be an interesting time in their house, isn't it, on Friday night. Bruno Mars taking us towards the end of the show with a little bit of Atlantic style, if I'm really quick. Thank you so much for listening. Richard next with his trivia challenge question. And me just to say good night and thank you once again for your company tonight. Back on the radio tomorrow night from 10 for another edition of Late with Carl. Good night.
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2: Hello there, it's Richard Smith here with another A to Z of Pop Trivia Challenge for you, and I'm looking for the answer to the following question. Which Irish boy band W made a version of the song Fly Me to the Moon in 2004? So that's which Irish boy band W made a version of the song Fly Me to the Moon in 2004? Your time's up. Did you get it? I hope you did. It was fairly easy, wasn't it?

0: all for now, but please do join me again soon here on your favourite station for more from the A to Z of Pop. And I'll see you later. Take care. Ta-ra!
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1: From the Sky News Centre at midnight, FIFA has sacked one of the governing body's most senior figures after he openly criticised Gianni Infantino's plan to sell part of the World Cup to investors. Chief Operating Officer Kevin Lamore said staff had been deceived by the president's plans. Earlier, the Scottish FA confirmed it will be joining the associations in England, Wales and Ireland in dropping their backing for Infantino's re-election. Chief Executive Ian Maxwell says they have lost confidence and action must be taken.
2: There obviously needs to be a review because the situation we're in is due to significant failure in governance and transparency and engagement with member associations, and I'm sure UEFA and other confederations will be looking at what happens next.
1: Donald Trump reckons the Prime Minister is going to open up the North Sea. Andy Burnham will decide whether or not to approve drilling at the Rosebank oilfield west of Shetland and Jackdaw off the coast of Aberdeen. The developer of both projects says it's a major step. Environmental campaigners are fighting the move. The US president's had his say.
3: He opened up the North Sea. Now he's got an immigration problem and he has an energy problem. He would have solved one of his problems. That would be a big thing. That would make UK rich. If you open up the North Sea, it's one of the great finds anywhere in the world. And if they would open up, the North Sea, UK would be rich again.
1: The Housing Secretary has described the wildfires that completely destroyed 19 homes in Stourbridge as absolutely horrendous. Angela Rayner says the government's spending £100 million to better equip fire services. A vigil has taken place in central London to remember Professor Jason Arday. He was found dead on Friday after quitting his role at Cambridge University while denying allegations of plagiarism. Police say there are no signs of foul play or suspicious circumstances surrounding the death of US actress Hayden Panettiere. The 36-year-old was found unresponsive at her home in South Carolina. And a monkey's returned to his Highland home, apparently of his own accord. Search teams had spent the day looking for Luca, a young Japanese macaque. From Sky News, I'm AJ Walsh.
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5: Good morning, welcome to Tuesday. Cloudy and damp start for you to start, but then sunny spells and a scattering of light showers later, feeling a little cooler than of recent days. Top temperature forecast at 24 degrees Celsius.
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1: Here's some great news and a great success story regarding the Nuneaton Trussell Trust Food Bank. Since we started our campaign towards the end of last year, the percentage increase in donations, just wait for this figure, this is just astronomical, a 299% increase in donations. A big thank you, therefore, to everyone who has supported and donated. We're always looking for more donations, of course. Donation points may be found within the George Eliot Hospital at the main League of Thrones tea bar, next to the voluntary service office, and at the Lewis House ground floor kitchen. If you have an inquiry or would like some more information, you can email christian.hancocks@geh.nhs.uk. We look forward to your continued support.
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2: 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Which X Factor winning L had the song Footprints in the Sand in 2008? Which X Factor winning L had the song Footprints in the Sand in 2008? Okay, your time's up. Did you get it? Well, the answer is Leona Lewis.

0: 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And I'll see you later. Ta-ra!
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